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0: That is new country from Ella Langley featuring Morgan Wallen. It's called I Can't Love You Anymore. Ella Langley has like the top three songs on country radio right now, that being one of them. It is just insane how fast her career has gone all the way up to the top. Another country artist whose career is all the way at the top, Megan Maroney, is playing in Nashville, and we want to send you there. We'll fly you and a guest out to Nashville, plus put you in a hotel for two nights and hook you up with two tickets to see Megan Maroney. The show is already sold out, but we'll get you in there. 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Once again, your code for tonight is 189. Click on Megan Maroney's head right there on the top of the page and enter 189 to get yourself in to win that trip to Nashville to see Megan on Taste of Country Nights. 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
20: Any leftover showers will quickly move off to the east through your nighttime hours. Overnight lows of around 70. For Friday, becoming partly cloudy, mainly dry. Highs into the mid-80s, but not as humid. Milder tomorrow night, lows into the lower to middle 60s. Mostly sunny, upper 80s for Saturday. 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

0: New Country, that's Hardy featuring Tim McGraw, Eric Church, and Morgan Wallen. That's MacArthur on Taste of Country Nights. It's Evan Paul here. Now, normally I'm supposed to give you this code to get yourself in to win a trip to see Megan Maroney in Nashville at 7:20. And I did that already, but I'm getting a lot of calls and text messages. People missed the code. They had a lot going on tonight. I don't know. Okay, so I'm not supposed to, but I'll go ahead and drop the code one more time. Go to tasteofcountry.com, click on Megan Maroney's head, and enter 189. That is your code, 189. Now, from now on, I can't speak that number ever again, or else I'm going to get in big trouble. Good luck to you. That's from Sony Music Nashville, and it's on Taste of Country Nights.
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4: Any leftover showers will quickly move off to the east through your nighttime hours. Overnight lows up around 70. For Friday, becoming partly cloudy, mainly dry, highs into the mid-80s, but not as humid. Milder tomorrow night, lows into the lower to middle 60s, mostly sunny, upper 80s for Saturday. 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
2: ABC News, I'm Dave Packer. President Trump is defending the memorandum of understanding with Iran to end the war. But lawmakers on both sides of the aisle are raising questions. The deal lifts the U.S. naval blockade, allowing Iran to immediately resume selling oil. Senator Bill Cassidy, a Louisiana Republican, is calling it the worst foreign policy blunder in decades.
3: Iran's left stronger. We are left weaker. Our allies are left weaker.
2: Arthur is now a post-tropical storm as it continues to push into Mississippi and move east. It's already caused flood damage in parts of Louisiana and Mississippi. Luigi Mangione's legal team has changed course again 24 hours after saying they were planning to use a psychiatric defense in his trial for the killing of UnitedHealthcare's CEO. Now his lawyers say that's off the table. Southcom announcing another U.S. strike targeting an alleged drug smuggling boat in the Eastern Pacific. Three people on board were killed. This is ABC News.
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0: That is the new one from Kenny Chesney. It's called Carry on Taste of Country Nights. File this one under who in the world? Someone in Colorado stole a paralyzed dog's wheelchair. The dog is an Australian Shepherd named Steve. He became paralyzed earlier this year. Somebody stole his wheelchair off the front porch of his house. Who is stealing a paralyzed dog's wheelchair off the front porch of the house? Anyway, after learning about what happened, this company called Walkin' Pets provided Steve with a free replacement wheelchair, allowing him to regain his mobility. That's crazy to me that someone stole that paralyzed dog's wheelchair, but I'm glad that he got himself a new one.
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16: Any leftover showers will quickly move off to the east through your nighttime hours. Overnight lows of around 70. For Friday, becoming partly cloudy, mainly dry. Highs into the mid-80s, but not as humid. Milder tomorrow night, lows into the lower to middle 60s. Mostly sunny, upper 80s for Saturday. 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
11: Any leftover showers will quickly move off to the east through your nighttime hours. Overnight lows of around 70. for Friday, becoming partly cloudy.

0: Mainly dry, highs into the mid-80s, but not as humid. Milder tomorrow night, lows into the lower to middle 60s. Mostly sunny, upper 80s for Saturday. 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
2: ABC News, I'm Dave Packer. Hours after President Trump and the President of Iran signed a memorandum of understanding to end the conflict and move into the next phase of talks, the U.S. lifting its blockade on Iran and oil tankers started moving through the Strait of Hormuz. At the White House today, Vice President Vance defending the financial aspect of the agreement.
3: The United States isn't giving up a cent of money to Iran, and even the economic benefits, the sanctions relief and so forth that comes along with this bargain only happens if the Iranians perform.
2: But Iran can now freely sell oil on the global market. That's something that they were not able to do before the war. A pregnant woman is dead and another person injured after police in Sturbridge, Massachusetts, say that a driver crashed her vehicle into a hotel and fired several shots at the building and then turned the gun on herself. John Legend among the performers today at the Obama Presidential Center dedication ceremony in Chicago. This is ABC News.
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0: New Country. That's Luke Bryan and Country and She Knows It on Taste of Country Nights. I'll tell you who's country and she knows it. Megan Maroney is country and she knows it. And she's going to be playing live at Nashville coming up in August. And we want you to be there with a friend. In an airplane, we'll send you to Nashville. Also, two nights in a hotel and two tickets to see Megan Maroney. Now, the way to get in there is to listen to Win Your Way In. 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I'll try to be on time tomorrow, but, you know, it could get crazy at home with all the kids and the traffic, but I'm going to try. Anyway, 7:20 tomorrow is when you get a chance to see Megan Maroney in Nashville. I'll give you that code to get in to win. 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
21: Any leftover showers will quickly move off to the east through your nighttime hours. Overnight lows of around 70. For Friday, becoming partly cloudy, mainly dry, highs into the mid-80s, but not as humid. Milder tomorrow night, lows into the lower to middle 60s, mostly sunny, upper 80s for Saturday. 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
1: 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From Dierks Bentley to Zach John King. 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
11: Any leftover showers will quickly move off to the east through your nighttime hours. Overnight lows of around 70. For Friday, becoming partly cloudy, mainly dry. Highs into the mid-80s, but not as humid. Milder tomorrow night, lows into the lower to middle 60s. Mostly sunny, upper 80s for Saturday. 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

0: down in Florida. And check this out. A man that had warrants, he knew he had warrants, he tried to break into jail to see his girlfriend. And as you can imagine, it didn't go well. He got arrested for a bunch of stuff, including his warrants and trying to break into the jail. Oh my goodness, what is happening out there?
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12: Any leftover showers will quickly move off to the east through your nighttime hours. Overnight lows of around 70. For Friday, becoming partly cloudy, mainly dry, highs into the mid-80s, but not as humid. Milder tomorrow night, lows into the lower to middle 60s, mostly sunny, upper 80s for Saturday. 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

coal. 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

0: New country there from John Morgan. That one's called Kid Myself on Taste of Country Nights. It's Evan Paul here getting a look at what's trending in country music news at tasteofcountry.com. Ella Langley and Miranda Lambert, you probably know both of their names by now, they wrote Choosin' Texas together. While they were in the studio, Ella shared a funny story that happened. Basically, Ella found a snake outside of the studio, and she told Miranda about it, and Miranda actually went to grab a shotgun to take care of the snake, but before she got back, Ella Langley felt bad, so she moved the snake out of the way so Miranda couldn't do anything to it, and Ella joked and said Miranda got mad at her. You can check out the full interview. It's up at tasteofcountry.com.
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5: Any leftover showers will quickly move off to the east through your nighttime hours. Overnight lows of around 70. For Friday, becoming partly cloudy, mainly dry, highs into the mid-80s, but not as humid. Milder tomorrow night, lows into the lower to middle 60s, mostly sunny, upper 80s for Saturday. 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
2: ABC News, I'm Dave Packer. A growing number of Republicans are speaking out against the Iran deal that President Trump signed to bring an end to the war. Senator Ted Cruz on that $300 billion account to rebuild Iran.
3: Giving billions of dollars to theocratic lunatics who want to murder us is an exceptionally bad idea.
2: And Vice President Vance playing defense.
4: You know, I've seen skeptics of the deal. People say the Iranians will never change their behavior. Well, maybe that's true. And if so, they don't get any of the benefits of the bargain. But isn't it worth trying?
2: Cuban lawmakers today unanimously approving sweeping reforms backed by the Communist Party that would privatize a vast swath of the country's socialist economy, including allowing real estate ventures. A state of emergency declared in Louisiana after post-tropical storm Arthur tore through, widespread damage and flooding, more than 2 feet of rain in some spots. On Chicago's south side, a star-studded celebration ahead of the grand opening of the Obama Presidential Center. This is ABC News.
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0: brand new country. That's Randy Houser and Back in the Bottle on Taste of Country Nights. Speaking of being in the bottle, I got Kenny Chesney, Beer in Mexico coming up. And I want to play one of Luke Combs' first hits ever, Hurricane. That's one of my favorite songs. That's coming up next year as the second shift rolls on Taste of Country Nights with Evan Paul.
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24: Any leftover showers will quickly move off to the east through your nighttime hours. Overnight lows of around 70. For Friday, becoming partly cloudy, mainly dry. Highs into the mid-80s, but not as humid. Milder tomorrow night, lows into the lower to middle 60s. Mostly sunny, upper 80s for Saturday. 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
15: Any leftover showers will quickly move off to the east through your nighttime hours. Overnight lows of around 70. For Friday, becoming partly cloudy, mainly dry, highs into the mid-80s, but not as humid. Milder tomorrow night, lows into the lower to middle 60s, mostly sunny, upper 80s for Saturday. 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

Corey Kent, Co-Wetzel, that's Rocky Mountain Low. What are you doing, more importantly? It's Pickle Jar up all night as we're celebrating Dad all evening. It's Lee Bright.

0: Pickle Jar up all night. It's Katie and Scott. Cole Swindell became a brand new dad less than a year ago, and she's taught him so much.
1: Yeah, I think, Rainey is teaching me every day. I feel like I'm growing up along with her. So, I think just that time, we don't have enough of it, and it does not slow down. And I think that these last 10 months have shown me that priorities and what's most important in this life. And I'm so thankful that I get to do what I love for a living, but to have her at home, no matter what kind of day it's been, when I get there, it's just she's all that matters, and just perspective. I think that's what she's taught me most.
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22: Any leftover showers will quickly move off to the east through your nighttime hours. Overnight lows of around 70. For Friday, becoming partly cloudy, mainly dry. Highs into the mid-80s, but not as humid. Milder tomorrow night, lows into the lower to middle 60s. Mostly sunny, upper 80s for Saturday. 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
21: 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Yeah.

0: Jordan Davis turned his truck around. It's pickle jar up all night. He enjoys Father's Day weekend because, well, he's got like 11 kids.
1: My dad got us outside. He got us outdoors early. You know, I mean, we were, you know, we didn't have to like the hunt and fish, but, you know, you were going to the camp. You didn't have to hunt if you didn't want to, but you were going to go to the camp and be, you know, be outside. And so, and I really want to, you know, continue that with them. You know, we've got a hunting camp in Arkansas and, you know, just getting them out there around the fire and just getting them to small town living in Arkansas, I think is special.
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0: Riley Green, that has changed my mind. It's Pickle Jar up all night. We all grew up on the Toy Story saga, and Toy Story 5 opens today. And of course, I go back all the way to the very beginning. And will we spend Father's Day weekend at the movie theater watching Toy Story 5? Yes, the six-year-old has already got the plans in the works. He said I needed to see that for Father's Day. So I know that, at least I know what I'm going to be doing this weekend.
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10: Any leftover showers will quickly move off to the east through your nighttime hours. Overnight lows of around 70. For Friday, becoming partly cloudy, mainly dry, highs into the mid-80s, but not as humid. Milder tomorrow, night lows into the lower to middle 60s, mostly sunny, upper 80s for Saturday. 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

Corey Kent. That's This Heart. How's it going? It's Scott Gaines. It's Pickle Jar up all night in less than 10 minutes. The brand new Taylor Swift, I Knew It, I Knew You from Toy Story 5, which opens today. I got that for you in less than 10. Shane Prophet now.

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Katie Cook and Scott Gaines are keeping you company right here on Pickle Jar Up All Night. I ain't

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14: Any leftover showers will quickly move off to the east through your nighttime hours. Overnight lows of around 70. For Friday, becoming partly cloudy, mainly dry, highs into the mid-80s, but not as humid. Milder tomorrow night, lows into the lower to middle 60s, mostly sunny, upper 80s for Saturday. 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

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It's Pickle Jar Up All Night with Katie Cook and Scott Gaines.

0: Russell Dickerson, that is worth your while. He is a father of two. Eric Church said he and his dad are so much alike.
1: My dad is, I'm trying to think the best way to describe it. My dad's a great guy, honest guy, very call it like he sees it, which is where I get a lot of that. No BS. I'm going to tell you how I feel, whether you like it or not. I'm that guy. I'm me. And that's a lot of what comes out with what I write about, what I sing about in interviews, probably saying some things sometimes I shouldn't, you know, just that, but it's me. And that's what you get. And my dad's that way. So I get a lot of that from him, you know, and there's also an honesty and an integrity that my dad carries himself with that I've always admired.
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10: Any leftover showers will quickly move off to the east through your nighttime hours. Overnight lows of around 70. For Friday, becoming partly cloudy, mainly dry, highs into the mid-80s, but not as humid. Milder tomorrow night, lows into the lower to middle 60s, mostly sunny, upper 80s for Saturday. 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

0: That's the song that brought them to the dance, Little Big Town, that is Boondocks. In fact, Jimmy and Philip, the two men in the group, are fathers as well. So Little Big Town has got a new tour and a brand new album that's coming out. It's called A Dying Art, which will be out August 28th. And then they have a fall tour that will start September 24th in St. Petersburg, Florida. Tickets are already on sale. So if you are a LBT fan, go look them up and get them.
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11: Any leftover showers will quickly move off to the east through your nighttime hours. Overnight lows of around 70. For Friday, becoming partly cloudy, mainly dry. Highs into the mid-80s, but not as humid. Milder tomorrow night, lows into the lower to middle 60s. Mostly sunny, upper 80s for Saturday. 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

0: Megan Maroney, that is beautiful things. It's Pickle Jar up all night. Meta is expanding the content on Facebook, Instagram, and Messenger. And let me tell you why this is going to be good. Because it disables teenagers from being able to see inappropriate things on their Facebook feed, Reels, or even within Messenger profiles. Let's say somebody even tries to send them something, they're not going to be able to see it, which is actually really good because realistically, the internet is open and it is a playground for a lot of horrible people, but I'm kind of glad they're really starting to try to maybe get some parameters in there so kids are not exposed to things so early in life because, let's face it, there's a lot for kids to have to endure these days and they don't need to be sped up on the internet to learn things way too early.
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10: Now your 104.9 The River Tennessee Valley forecast. Any leftover showers will quickly move off to the east through your nighttime hours. Overnight lows of around 70. For Friday, becoming partly cloudy, mainly dry. Highs into the mid-80s, but not as humid. Milder tomorrow night, lows into the lower to middle 60s. Mostly sunny, upper 80s for Saturday. 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

It's Pickle Jar up all night. Thomas Rhett, father of five. Is that right? Yeah. Four girls, one boy. Yeah, father of five. Wow. All right. Hold on. Ella, her number one song this week, it's Be Her. It's Pickle Jar

0: Kevin Powers and Shaboozy, that is Move On. It's Pickle Jar Up All Night. We're celebrating fathers as it's Father's Day weekend. And Luke Bryan said he learned a lot of valuable lessons from his dad in many different ways.
1: Well, my dad was just, I always go back to the life lessons that always started either in a fishing boat or somewhere hunting somewhere. And that's why I've always kind of been a champion for those types of behaviors, certainly with your boys and your children, because you just get to spend time and hand down values. And my dad was just always big on just hard work and being good to people. And, you know, a handshake is the contract. A handshake is your bond, your word. And his famous saying always was, do something right the first time and you won't have to go back and do it over again. And I've tried to, not saying I've batted 1,000 perfectly on that, but I've tried to kind of live by that.
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20: Any leftover showers will quickly move off to the east through your nighttime hours. Overnight lows of around 70. For Friday, becoming partly cloudy, mainly dry, highs into the mid-80s, but not as humid. Milder tomorrow night, lows into the lower to middle 60s, mostly sunny, upper 80s for Saturday. 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And I'm Chief Meteorologist Patrick Hoare.
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0: Megan Maroney, that is medicine. Well, here's the thing. You steal from someone once, shame on you. Steal from someone while you're on your way to answer for those charges that you previously stole from someone else. Well, it's also shame on you. Cape Coral police said they arrested Devon Turner for burglary while on the way to court for basically a separate charge of burglary. He attempted to get into an RV that people were actually living in, and he was even going to be late to court. They arrested him in his court clothes. So, yeah, I believe spending a little time in the pokey is going to help him out.
1: Are you worried about your taxes? 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
8: Any leftover showers will quickly move off to the east through your nighttime hours. Overnight lows of around 70. For Friday, becoming partly cloudy, mainly dry. Highs into the mid-80s, but not as humid. Milder tomorrow night, lows into the lower to middle 60s. Mostly sunny, upper 80s for Saturday. 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

0: Ashley Cook. That is the hell you are. It's Pickle Jar up all night. We're celebrating Dad. And of course, earlier we heard from Dan and Shay. And Shay, also the father of four, learned a lot from his dad, like we all have.
1: There's so many things I could talk about my dad. He's definitely my hero. I respect him more than anyone in the world. He's always been one of those guys that everyone looks up to. 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I've watched him, you know, ever since I was a kid. 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There's not enough things I could say about him. There's so many qualities that he has that I aspire to be.
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20: Becoming mostly sunny for your Friday, drying out with a pretty nice afternoon out there, highs into the mid-80s. Tonight, fair, a little milder overnight, lows lower to middle 60s. For Saturday, mostly sunny, very warm, still looking dry, highs mid and upper 80s with a few widely scattered late-day showers and storms for Sunday. 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

0: Chase Matthew, that's holding it down. It's Pickle Jar up all night as we've been saluting Dad the entire show. Chase Matthew, well, he loves talking about his dad too.
1: 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I love my dad, and you know, he's taught me everything I know today, how to play music, how to work on cars, and I still can't cook a steak as good as him, but I'm getting there.
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13: Becoming mostly sunny for your Friday, drying out with a pretty nice afternoon out there, highs into the mid-80s. Tonight, fair, a little milder overnight, lows lower to middle 60s. For Saturday, mostly sunny, very warm, still looking dry, highs mid and upper 80s with a few widely scattered late day showers and storms for Sunday. 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
2: ABC News, I'm Chuck Sievertson. A snag just 2 days after the signing in France of an initial agreement between the U.S. and Iran. Vice President J.D. Vance is not going to Switzerland today, as planned, to begin the real nitty-gritty talks on nuclear and other issues. Postponed, says the Swiss Ministry of Foreign Affairs. ABC's Karen Hua.
3: The White House saying the trip's plans had not been finalized, calling the negotiations never simple or predictable. Meanwhile, a growing number of Republicans on Capitol Hill are openly criticizing the deal, arguing it gives too much to Iran.
2: Israel's military says its forces struck targets throughout southern Lebanon overnight. Hezbollah, the Iran-backed militants, report intense fighting in the area. Remnants of Tropical Storm Arthur continue to move through the Gulf Coast, Alabama bracing for possible rain, flash flood warnings, and high winds. Today is Juneteenth, the federal holiday that commemorates the end of slavery in the U.S. This is ABC News.
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6: With your news update, I'm Logan Carmichael. A 26-year-old woman is in jail on multiple drunk charges. According to the Scottsboro Police Department, officers stopped a vehicle shortly before 10 p.m. Sunday after observing several traffic violations. During the stop, they reportedly detected the odor of marijuana coming from the vehicle. Police say a consent search uncovered the suspected drugs. Nikita Lee Horton Craig was charged with possession of methamphetamine, second-degree possession of marijuana, and possession of drug paraphernalia. She was booked into the Scottsboro City Jail before being transferred to the Jackson County Jail due to the felony drug charge. Meanwhile, the Tennessee Department of Health has released the latest food service and child care inspection scores for Marion and Sequatchie counties, and the results were overwhelmingly positive. In Marion County, 7 establishments earned perfect scores of 100. The lowest score in Marion County reported was a 92. In Sequatchie County, Mount Carmel Child Development Center food earned a perfect 100, while the lowest score posted was a 95. Health officials note that scores of 90 and above are generally considered passing. You can read the full report card now at svalleynow.com. And looking ahead to Independence Day, the city of Dunlap is preparing for a full day of festivities as part of America's 250th birthday celebration on July 4th. Events begin with the annual Happy Birthday America Parade at 9 a.m., followed by the opening of a time capsule buried during the nation's bicentennial celebration in 1976. The time capsule will be opened at 10:30 a.m. that morning at the Sequatchie County Courthouse. Activities throughout the day will include vendors, food, family entertainment, live music, and the traditional ringing of the bell ceremony. Musical lineup includes Cody McCarver and headliner John Waite, known for his hits such as Missing You and When I See You Smile. The celebration wraps up with a fireworks display over Harris Park at 9 p.m. City officials are encouraging residents from across the valley to bring lawn chairs, the family, and plenty of patriotic spirit as the community celebrates America's 250th birthday under the theme Honoring Our Past, Celebrating Our Future. For the latest local news, anytime 24/7, click svalleynow.com. 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
8: Good morning. Traffic's moving down Highway 58 right now. As that starts to build coming in from Harrison. It's on the increase also here up through North Georgia on 75 through Catoosa County. A little bit of radar south of Chattanooga this morning. It's been on and off there in Catoosa County all the way down to Dalton. Watch your speed on 75 south of Chattanooga this morning. Hey, don't let a slipping transmission make things worse on your car or truck. Having transmission problems, come to AMCO on Lee Highway. I'm Commander Chuck. You're on time traffic.
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Megan Maroney, that is Beautiful Things. You want to know what else is beautiful? You, and it's Friday. So let's get this going. Alexandra Kay is on the way. Darius Rucker here in a second. And Tucker Wetmore right now. It's Brunette.

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Hey! 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

0: Alexandra Kay, that is straight for the heart. We are celebrating Father's Day today because obviously it's Father's Day weekend. Don't forget Dad, that's on Sunday. Carrie Underwood said she's very fortunate that she had two incredible fathers in her life.
1: Well, I am very lucky in my life to have two incredible fathers, my own father, and then I get to watch my husband be a father to our boys. Strong, amazing men. I am very lucky to be around them. Mike, as a dad, is just super involved in our boys' lives. Very hands-on. It takes a team, definitely, to be able to support, you know, my crazy life. And Mike's always running around doing a lot of charity things, and he's always meeting with people, and he's on different boards and stuff like that. So we're very much switching off duties as far as taking boys here and there to school and sports and all the extracurricular activities. And I just love that, you know, I feel like we're just such a great team. And I love it that, you know, he gets to now work with Isaiah on sports and things like that. And, you know, I know he loves it too. So I think that's one of my favorite qualities about Mike, is just how hands-on of a father he is, and very willing to pick up the slack when I'm crazy busy. Obviously, he's just a very, very godly father as well. You know, keeps God as the center of our family, and gets to teach our boys all about that as well. So he's just a great, great guy all around.
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11: Good morning. Looks like it's building already over here at Volkswagen Drive at Discovery Drive. Steady flow of traffic coming out of Cleveland right now, southbound on 75 over White Oak Mountain, down through the Ottawa-Collinsdale area. There's radar out here, that's for sure, on 24 throughout certain parts of Marion County this morning, especially out past that South Pittsburgh exit. Happy Hem Pharmacy, number one dab bar in Chattanooga on Cummings Highway in Lookout Valley next to Walmart. I'm Commander Chuck, your on-time traffic.
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18: Becoming mostly sunny for your Friday, drying out with a pretty nice afternoon out there, highs into the mid-80s. Tonight, fair, a little milder overnight, lows lower to middle 60s. For Saturday, mostly sunny, very warm, still looking dry, highs mid and upper 80s with a few widely scattered late-day showers and storms for Sunday. 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

0: Kenny Chesney, that is Carry On. His shows at the Sphere in Las Vegas start tonight, and they last all the way through next month. He is a busy man. Now, Kenny Chesney was officially inducted into the Country Music Hall of Fame in 2025, so this year he's getting his own exhibit. Kenny Chesney, Living in Fast Forward, will open July 23rd at the Country Music Hall of Fame and Museum. It has got so much stuff in there. Probably one of the coolest things that I really want to see is the old blue chair. The one that sat on the beach that he would sit out there and write songs in, that's going to be a part of it. Of course, his varsity jacket he wore in high school. And it's just really neat. So many cool things. The guitar he played while he was at college at East Tennessee State University. I cannot wait to see that.
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3: Good morning. Starting to pick up already on Amicola Highway, coming inbound right off to Pond Parkway. As you come past the 901 Center, plenty of radar up through North Georgia this morning. Spotted there on 75 up through parts of Catoosa County. So be careful coming up from Dalton there into Ringgold. Again, troopers are out south of Chattanooga this morning down I-75. If you get locked out this weekend, call Rick's Lock and Key, 892-1700. I'm Commander Chuck. You're on time traffic.
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0: moving on.
1: Josh Ross, that is Hate How You Look. He's sitting at number 2 on the country chart this week, behind Ella Langley's Be Her. Can she hold on to another week at number 1, or will Josh Ross knock her off? Well, to be honest with you, we won't find out until late tomorrow night, but I'm kind of leaning for Josh Ross. I would like to see that do number 1.
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6: Good morning. As that volume of traffic increases out here, southbound 153 on that Chickamauga Dam coming out of the Hickson area. Steady flow of traffic right now on 75 through the Ottawa-Collinsdale area. It won't be long before all that traffic builds down through there, coming in from Cleveland-Bradley County on 75, coming over White Oak Mountain. Hey, if you get locked out this weekend, your car or your house, call Rick's Lock and Key. 892-1700, Rick's Lock and Key. I'm Commander Chuck with your on-time traffic.
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1: Becoming mostly sunny for your Friday, drying out with a pretty nice afternoon out there, highs into the mid-80s. Tonight, fair, a little milder overnight, lows lower to middle 60s. For Saturday, mostly sunny, very warm, still looking dry, highs mid and upper 80s with a few widely scattered late day showers and storms for Sunday. 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
2: ABC News, I'm Chuck Sievertson. It's off for now. Vice President J.D. Vance is not going to Switzerland today, as scheduled to begin the next round of talks with Iran on nuclear and other issues. Postponed, says the Swiss Ministry of Foreign Affairs. Some of President Trump's fellow Republicans in Congress are openly criticizing the deal as giving too much to Iran while getting little. And in Lebanon, of which Iran demands an end to fighting, Israel's military says its forces struck targets throughout southern Lebanon overnight. Hezbollah, the Iran-backed militants, report intense fighting. Remnants of Tropical Storm Arthur continue through the Gulf Coast. Alabama bracing for possible rain, flash flood warnings, and high winds. A manager at a Baldwin County RV park.
3: But we're going to make sure everybody gets out. You know, last time we had two of them that went under. This time my goal is to make sure everybody's out and safe.
2: It's Juneteenth. Barack Obama's presidential center in Chicago opens to the public today on the south side of the city. This is ABC News.
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6: With your news update, I'm Logan Carmichael. A 26-year-old woman is in jail on multiple drunk charges. According to the Scottsboro Police Department, officers stopped a vehicle shortly before 10 p.m. Sunday after observing several traffic violations. During the stop, they reportedly detected the odor of marijuana coming from the vehicle. Police say a consent search uncovered the suspected drugs. Nikita Lee Horton Craig was charged with possession of methamphetamine, second-degree possession of marijuana, and possession of drug paraphernalia. She was booked into the Scottsboro City Jail before being transferred to the Jackson County Jail due to the felony drug charge. Meanwhile, the Tennessee Department of Health has released the latest food service and child care inspection scores for Marion and Sequatchie counties, and the results were overwhelmingly positive. In Marion County, seven establishments earned perfect scores of 100. The lowest score Marion County reported was a 92. In Sequatchie County, Mount Carmel Child Development Center food earned a perfect 100, while the lowest score posted was a 95. Health officials note that scores of 90 and above are generally considered passing. You can read the full report card now at svalleynow.com. And looking ahead to Independence Day, the city of Dunlap is preparing for a full day of festivities as part of America's 250th birthday celebration on July 4th. Events begin with the annual Happy Birthday America Parade at 9 a.m., followed by the opening of a time capsule buried during the nation's bicentennial celebration in 1976. The time capsule will be opened at 10:30 a.m. that morning at the Sequatchie County Courthouse. Activities throughout the day will include vendors, food, family entertainment, live music, and the traditional ringing of the bell ceremony. Musical lineup includes Cody McCarver and headliner John Waite, known for his hits such as Missing You and When I See You Smile. The celebration wraps up with a fireworks display over Harris Park at 9 p.m. City officials are encouraging residents from across the valley to bring lawn chairs, the family, and plenty of patriotic spirit as the community celebrates America's 250th birthday under the theme Honoring Our Past, Celebrating Our Future. For the latest local news, anytime 24/7, click svalleynow.com. 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
8: Good morning. As that volume of traffic increases out here southbound, 153 on that Chickamauga Dam coming out of the Hickson area. Steady flow of traffic right now on 75 through the Ottawa College Tunnel area. It won't be long before all that traffic builds down through there, coming in from Cleveland, Bradley County on 75, coming over White Oak Mountain. Hey, if you get locked out this weekend, your car or your house, call Rick's Lock and Key, 892-1700, Rick's Lock and Key. I'm Commander Chuck with your on-time traffic.
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0: Number one song this week from Ella Langley, it is Be Her. We are celebrating Father's Day today because it is Father's Day weekend. Tyler Hubbard is a proud father of three, and he realizes what an honor that really is.
1: Well, I think being a dad is one of the most special gifts in the world, getting to watch kids grow up, and a big responsibility, but also a lot of joy. I mean, so much fun, and to have three little kids is just, man, it's a house full of energy. It's a whole lot of fun. And one of the coolest things about it that I found is that it helps me kind of channel my inner child. You know, it takes me back to being a kid and how much fun just jumping on the trampoline and playing basketball and playing outside and all that really is, and how good it is for us. And, you know, I've lost that for quite a few years, getting wrapped up in my career and working hard and just prioritizing that over being a kid and playing. And so it's been really healthy and helpful for me to have these kids running around to just kind of channel that the little boy inside of me and the person that I want to be. And it's been really, really healthy and really fun and kind of re-energized me creatively as well as a songwriter and an artist. So really thankful to be a dad. Love those three little kids more than anything in the world, and it's just so special.
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18: Good morning, a steady flow of traffic building up through North Georgia right now. As we take a look at it live here on 75 at Battlefield Parkway, it's moving right now. Amicola inbound, Octopod Parkway, as you work your way past the 911 center. Plenty of radars scattered down I-24 throughout Marion County this morning out there around the South Pittsburgh exit. Happy Hemp Pharmacy, number one dab bar in Chattanooga on Cummings Highway and Lookout Valley next to Walmart. Stop by this weekend. I'm Commander Chuck, your on-time traffic.
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26: Becoming mostly sunny for your Friday, drying out with a pretty nice afternoon out there, highs into the mid-80s. Tonight, fair, a little milder overnight, lows lower to middle 60s. For Saturday, mostly sunny, very warm, still looking dry, highs mid and upper 80s with a few widely scattered late-day showers and storms for Sunday. 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
1: John Party, that is Boots Off. Well, the big news in Nashville still is Jelly Roll and Bunny calling it quits after 10 years of marriage. Now, according to the court documents in Williamson County, they cited irreconcilable differences. It's kind of just sad because when you get right down to it, you know deep down they both cared for each other. There are 10 jillion, and I do mean that, so many rumors that are floating, and just trust me on this, that's what they are rumors. Don't feed into it. I think that is probably one of the worst things you can do. I know that they went through in vitro fertilization to try to work on having a baby together, and sometimes that's a very stressful thing. Of course, Jelly's got two kids already. He's got his daughter Bailey and his son Noah, and of course, nobody's talking, but man, it's just cool. I really wish people could just kind of give them some space, let them figure it out.
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4: Good morning. A steady flow of traffic building up through North Georgia right now. As we take a look at it live here on 75 at Battlefield Parkway, it's moving right now. Amicola inbound, Octopod Parkway. As you work your way past the 911 center, plenty of radars scattered down I-24 throughout Marion County this morning out there around the South Pittsburgh exit. Happy Hemp Pharmacy, number one dab bar in Chattanooga on Cummings Highway and Lookout Valley next to Walmart. Stop by this weekend. I'm Commander Chuck, your on-time traffic.
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0: Lainey Wilson, John Mayer, Phone Keys Wallet. Have you seen the video of her trying to show her husband, Duck, what looks like maybe on their back porch of their house? You know, it's the Jesus Jones wallet, phone keys, wallet, and you. I think I got that right. Probably didn't. But she has like signals and signs that she does. He's like, I can't get that. Go watch it. It's actually very funny. And P.S., a great song. And how cool is it to get John Mayer on a song?
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0: Towards the Old Johnny Bridge downtown. TDOT's out here wrapping up a couple of accidents. More volume in the last few minutes coming inbound on 58. Trying to get up on that ramp there on the highway 153. St. Jude's Children's Research Hospital is leading the way the world understands, treats, and defeats childhood cancer. 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I'm Commander Chuck with your on-time traffic.
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7: Becoming mostly sunny for your Friday, drying out with a pretty nice afternoon out there. Highs into the mid-80s. Tonight, fair. A little milder overnight. Lows lower to middle 60s. For Saturday, mostly sunny, very warm. Still looking dry. Highs mid and upper 80s with a few widely scattered late-day showers and storms for Sunday. 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And I'm Chief Meteorologist Patrick Hoare.
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2: ABC News, I'm Chuck Siebertson. 2 days after that big signing ceremony in France, Vice President J.D. Vance is not going to Switzerland today for more talks with Iran on nuclear and other issues, postponed. Some of President Trump's fellow Republicans are openly criticizing the deal, Iran already profiting by being allowed again to sell oil. In Lebanon, of which Iran demands an end to fighting, Israel's military struck targets throughout southern Lebanon. Hezbollah reported intense fighting. Remnants of Tropical Storm Arthur continue through the Gulf Coast. Alabama bracing for more possible rain, flash flood warnings, and high winds. After a tornado hit Jefferson County, Indiana.
3: Within seconds, the house was just, it was gone. It just come through so fast.
2: No serious injuries, though. Massachusetts federal judges ordered the Trump administration to restore all materials related to civil rights and the environment that were removed from national parks last year, while the case is under appeal. This is ABC News.
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6: With your news update, I'm Logan Carmichael. A 26-year-old woman is in jail on multiple drunk charges. According to the Scottsboro Police Department, officers stopped a vehicle shortly before 10 p.m. Sunday after observing several traffic violations. During the stop, they reportedly detected the odor of marijuana coming from the vehicle. Police say a consent search uncovered the suspected drugs. Nikita Lee Horton Craig was charged with possession of methamphetamine, second-degree possession of marijuana, and possession of drug paraphernalia. She was booked into the Scottsboro City Jail before being transferred to the Jackson County Jail due to the felony drug charge. Meanwhile, the Tennessee Department of Health has released the latest food service and child care inspection scores for Marion and Sequatchie counties, and the results were overwhelmingly positive. In Marion County, 7 establishments earned perfect scores of 100. The lowest score Marion County reported was a 92. In Sequatchie County, Mount Carmel Child Development Center food earned a perfect 100, while the lowest score posted was a 95. Health officials note that scores of 90 and above are generally considered passing. You can read the full report card now at svalleynow.com. And looking ahead to Independence Day, the city of Dunlap is preparing for a full day of festivities as part of America's 250th birthday celebration on July 4th. Events begin with the annual Happy Birthday America Parade at 9 a.m., followed by the opening of a time capsule buried during the nation's bicentennial celebration in 1976. The time capsule will be opened at 10:30 a.m. that morning at the Sequatchie County Courthouse. Activities throughout the day will include vendors, food, family entertainment, live music, and the traditional ringing of the bell ceremony. Musical lineup includes Cody McCarver and headliner John Waite, known for his hits such as Missing You and When I See You Smile. The celebration wraps up with a fireworks display over Harris Park at 9 p.m. City officials are encouraging residents from across the valley to bring lawn chairs, the family, and plenty of patriotic spirit as the community celebrates America's 250th birthday under the theme Honoring Our Past, Celebrating Our Future. For the latest local news, anytime 24/7, click svalleynow.com. 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
8: Good morning. A steady flow of traffic right now. Coming 27 southbound out of Red Bank as you come past Morrison Springs, headed towards the Old Johnny Bridge downtown. TDOT's out here wrapping up a couple of accidents. More volume in the last few minutes coming inbound on 58, trying to get up on that ramp there on the highway 153. St. Jude's Children's Research Hospital is leading the way the world understands, treats, and defeats childhood cancer. If you can help these kids, log on today, stjude.org. I'm Commander Chuck with your on-time traffic.
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0: Summer is the best because it is darker later and you can stay out longer. 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

0: Zach Top, that is South of Sanity. And happy Friday. We are celebrating Father's Day today because it is Father's Day weekend. Don't forget, Dad. Cody Johnson is a father of three, two daughters and one boy. The daughters look up to Dad. They want to be in the music business with him, but he's kind of keeping a secret from them.
1: If you ask them, they want to be a country singer, which I've told them don't do. It's like, you think it's easy because you ride around on private jets and buses and stuff with Dad, and we have these expensive, you know, trips and all this stuff. And it looks really good on paper, but I was like, you guys weren't around for all the hard work, like the real hard work, like looking at a McDonald's and not being able to go in and buy food, like literally starving for country music. What else do you want to be? I want to be a vet, and I also want to be a teacher, and I want to be a pastor. But then after that, I'm thinking maybe I could be a lawyer. And so, like, yeah. And as far as music, I've tried to talk them out of country music, but the problem is they both sing really damn good. So I haven't told them that yet, though. I'm keeping that a little secret. I'm like, they don't. And Brandy's like, you know, they've got it, right? Like, whatever you have, they've got it. I'm like, yeah, but don't tell them. Don't tell them till they're older. Let them make their own decisions.
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16: Good morning. Here's what we're seeing. Heavier traffic volume southbound 75, where there could be radar here throughout the weekend on 75 between Bonnie Oaks and Shalaford in that construction zone. Stop and go right now inbound on 58, hitting some of those traffic lights there, trying to work your way towards Highway 153, 58 there, coming in from Harrison. Hey, if you get locked out this weekend, your house or your car, just call Rick's Lock and Key. They're always there for you 24/7. I'm Commander Chuck with your on-time traffic.
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14: Now, your 104.9 The River Tennessee Valley forecast.
19: Becoming mostly sunny for your Friday, drying out with a pretty nice afternoon out there, highs into the mid-80s. Tonight, fair, a little milder overnight, lows lower to middle 60s. For Saturday, mostly sunny, very warm, still looking dry, highs mid and upper 80s with a few widely scattered late-day showers and storms for Sunday. 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

0: summer. 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

0: Dustin Lynch, It's Easy to Love. 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
3: Good morning, T-Dot. It's working with a couple of accidents out here. Still some volume coming off that ramp from APD 40 on to 75 southbound. As that traffic still leaving the Cleveland-Bradley County area over White Oak Mountain. Radar this morning, 24 out through the South Pittsburgh area through Marion County. As you head towards Montego Mountain, you could see quite a bit of radar. Hey, if you're having transmission problems with your vehicle, bring it to AMCO Transmissions today on Lee Highway. Let them check it out. I'm Commander Chuck with your on-time traffic.
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0: John Morgan, that is Kid Myself. We are celebrating fathers this Father's Day weekend. And of course, we're checking in with a lot of your favorite country stars. Eric Church, he and his dad are very much alike, and he explains why.
1: My dad is, I'm trying to think the best way to describe it. My dad's a great guy, honest guy, very call it like he sees it, which is where I get a lot of that. No BS. I'm going to tell you how I feel, whether you like it or not. I'm that guy. I'm me. And that's a lot of what comes out with what I write about, what I sing about in interviews. Probably saying some things sometimes I shouldn't, you know, just that, but it's me, and that's what you get, and my dad's that way, so I get a lot of that from him, you know, and there's also an honesty and an integrity that my dad carries himself with that I've always admired.
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9: Well, good morning. Traffic still a little bit busy southbound 27 across the Old Johnny Bridge, arriving downtown, coming in from Red Bank, stop and go down, and Nicola, certain sections there as you come inbound there, passing the 911 center. Still a bit busy over here in the construction where you could see radar over the weekend on 75 between Body Oaks and Shallowford Road. Hey, if you get locked out in your house or your car, call Rick's Lock and Key in Chattanooga, 892-1700. I'm Commander Chuck, your on-time traffic.
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3: Becoming mostly sunny for your Friday, drying out with a pretty nice afternoon out there, highs into the mid-80s. Tonight, fair, a little milder overnight, lows lower to middle 60s. For Saturday, mostly sunny, very warm, still looking dry, highs mid and upper 80s with a few widely scattered late-day showers and storms for Sunday. 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
2: ABC News, I'm Chuck Sievertson. It's unpredictable, says the White House, about the effort to get more talks with Iran going. 2 days after the big signing ceremony in France, a trip to Switzerland for Vice President J.D. Vance to talk with Iranian reps is postponed at the last minute. Some of President Trump's fellow Republicans are openly criticizing the initial deal. Iran already profiting by being allowed again to sell oil. Iran demands a stop to the war in Lebanon, but overnight into today, Israel's military struck targets throughout southern Lebanon. Hezbollah reported intense fighting. Global oil and U.S. crude are trading a little lower today. The maritime data firm Kepler says Strait of Hormuz oil tanker traffic has picked up. A flu outbreak spreading among Air Force recruits at Joint Base San Antonio just 2 months after Defense Secretary Pete Hegseth announced that annual flu vaccinations would no longer be mandatory for U.S. military personnel. This is ABC News.
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5: With your news update, I'm Logan Carmichael. A 26-year-old woman is in jail on multiple drunk charges. According to the Scottsboro Police Department, officers stopped a vehicle shortly before 10 p.m. Sunday after observing several traffic violations. During the stop, they reportedly detected the odor of marijuana coming from the vehicle. Police say a consent search uncovered the suspected drugs. Nikita Lee Horton Craig was charged with possession of methamphetamine, second-degree possession of marijuana, and possession of drug paraphernalia. She was booked into the Scottsboro City Jail before being transferred to the Jackson County Jail due to the felony drug charge. Meanwhile, the Tennessee Department of Health has released the latest food service and child care inspection scores for Marion and Sequatchie counties, and the results were overwhelmingly positive. In Marion County, 7 establishments earned perfect scores of 100. The lowest score in Marion County reported was a 92. In Sequatchie County, Mount Carmel Child Development Center food earned a perfect 100, while the lowest score posted was a 95. Health officials note that scores of 90 and above are generally considered passing. You can read the full report card now at svalleynow.com. And looking ahead to Independence Day, the city of Dunlap is preparing for a full day of festivities as part of America's 250th birthday celebration on July 4th. Events begin with the annual Happy Birthday America Parade at 9 a.m., followed by the opening of a time capsule buried during the nation's bicentennial celebration in 1976. The time capsule will be opened at 10:30 a.m. that morning at the Sequatchie County Courthouse. Activities throughout the day will include vendors, food, family entertainment, live music, and the traditional ringing of the bell ceremony. Musical lineup includes Cody McCarver and headliner John Waite, known for his hits such as Missing You and When I See You Smile. The celebration wraps up with a fireworks display over Harris Park at 9 p.m. City officials are encouraging residents from across the valley to bring lawn chairs, the family, and plenty of patriotic spirit as the community celebrates America's 250th birthday under the theme Honoring Our Past, Celebrating Our Future. For the latest local news, anytime 24/7, click svalleynow.com. 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
7: Well, good morning. Traffic's on the increase quite a bit on 27 coming in from Red Bank right now towards the downtown area there at Whitehall Road at the Old Johnny Bridge. Stop and go over here at East Brainerd and Gun Barrel. It's still heavy through the construction zone at times throughout the day here. Watch for radar. It's possible even over the weekend. 75 between Bonnie Oaks and Shallowford Road. Happy Hem Pharmacy, number one dab bar in Chattanooga, located on Cummings Highway in Lookout Valley next to Walmart. I'm Commander Chuck with your on-time traffic.
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1: 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I'm Travis, in with you for the next couple hours to take you into the second half of The Morning Show and, of course, Swap and Shop. The weather, as we do every morning, thank you, Patrick Corr, for getting this right here with me. You just heard Commander Chuck tell you how the traffic is. If you're going across 111 over into Hickson, you know you got your hands full there. So, but the weather today, thank you, Patrick, warm and humid morning with some clouds. The sun will be strong later. That's what I'm screaming, dry this stuff up now. 73 degrees outside right now. A shower come in after I got here this morning for about 5 minutes. Good little shower. It's already drying out there, so you're good. Feels like 78 degrees outside right now. Going to reach high of 84, 65 tonight. Beautiful day tomorrow and a Sunday. Let me see when that's. There is a chance maybe early afternoon for a late afternoon quick shower. Some unsettled weather next couple of days, but looks like we're going to be okay. Beautiful day today, tomorrow, and most of the day on Sunday. Get out and enjoy it. It should be drying out. Should be helping you with your garden. My garden is doing well. I know y'all hear me talk about the groundhogs. Well, I had one that will no longer be eating my okra and my beans as of yesterday. So, yes, that's true. So, there that is right there. Numbers to the show. 837-815-1837-8001. 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Fax number is 837-8002. And the mailing address is 105 North Ash Avenue, South Pittsburgh, Tennessee, 37380. 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
1: Joseph Bentley Lamb Jr., locally known as Joe Jr., passed away May the 9th. A celebration of life will be held tomorrow at 4 p.m. at the Jasper Chapel of Rogers Funeral Home. Visitation will be from 2 to 4 in the funeral home parlor prior to the celebration of life in the chapel. Arrangements are entrusted to Rogers Funeral Home, Jasper Chapel in Jasper. Robert Frederick Anderson, 82, from Whitwell, passed away June the 16th. The family will have a celebration of life at a later date. Arrangements are entrusted to Rogers Funeral Home, Jasper Chapel, 21 East 5th Street in Jasper, 942-2682.
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1: 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Where it's hard to stop a train, that is ServiceNow in Jasper. All right, so I was looking to see what we had going on here this morning in the news here. So I was looking. We had a young man that come by the station here, Andrew Ferris. He has got a brand new album coming out in July. We'll be talking more about that. He may even come by and see us here. So looking forward to that. 15 minutes after the hour, the Raceway. Right here located in South Pittsburgh here at the corner of 12th and Highway 72 is inviting you to come on down and see them 24/7, 365. They've got all your different food and pizza orders there, whether you're needing breakfast, lunch, roller items like corn dogs or hot dogs, hamburgers, pizza by the slice, pizza by the pie. They got every drink imaginable and all of your snacks for your traveling there, and you can fill up right there while you're there. Grab your lottery tickets while you're there. If you're headed toward Alabama, it's the last place you can get them before you hit Alabama, and the first place when you come across the line. So stop by and see our friends at the Raceway here in South Pittsburgh. Hey, and remember, go by there today and get you a free Frizzle Friday. They are a free Frizzle Friday. They're going on right now. They're kind of like an icy, in a sense. Go down there and check it out. I promise you're going to like it. And guess what? It's a free. That's what you got to do. So go by there and see them today. Great folks to work with there. And we're glad to have them along. All right. So give me a call this morning. I'll get your items on to buy, sell, or trade. I did hear, Let me go over here. I did hear it on the news this morning. Let's see what else I got on here. Boom. See if they're going to talk about it. Well, hours after the U.S. launched its war against Iran in late February, Trump laid out an aggressive list of war aims. He pledged to destroy their missiles, prevent the regime from rebuilding its nuclear program, and set the stage for Iranians to take over the country's government. A week into the conflict, he wrote, "There will be no deal with Iran except for unconditional surrender." Trump administration now touts the newly signed memorandum of understanding and to extend the U.S.-Iran ceasefire and jumpstart nuclear talks. The president has backed off on some of those ambitions, he said. He said it's okay for Iran to keep some of its ballistic missiles. He said it isn't in a hurry to recover Iran's stockpile of enriched uranium and isn't vying for regime change in Iran. The memorandum of understanding also leaves most specifics on the fate of Iran's nuclear program to be determined in additional negotiations. See, that's where I think that I understand, but we'll see. He also shared some praise for Iran's current leadership. "We're dealing with people that I think are very rational people, and they were nice to deal with," he said. And this was while he was at the G7 summit in France on Tuesday, noted that some prior Iranian leaders were killed during the war. "They were strong people, smart people. They're not radicalized, and they're looking to help their country." Here's what the president says. Eliminating the ballistic missiles, he says that they're not going to leave them without anything to fight with, I guess, and I'm still struggling here. "I understand you can't take everything away," he says. "If other countries have them, it's a little bit unfair for Iran not to have some. A ballistic missile is not the same thing that we're talking about when we talk nuclear, but if Saudi Arabia and Qatar, and they all have some, it's in relative proportion, I think it's okay." He has prevented Iran from acquiring a nuclear weapon is the primary goal, so we'll see how this goes. They did say that he signed it, but now J.D. Vance is not going to where they're going to sign it, Pakistan or whatever. So, or they were going to sign it somewhere. So we'll see. We'll see what's going to happen. Oh, yeah, they were going to Switzerland. That's what I was looking for. So it says, the Switzerland said U.S. talks with Iranian negotiators on a pact to end the Middle East conflict would not take place on Friday as Vice President J.D. Vance dropped plans to travel to the country, adding to the uncertainty whether a lasting truce can be found. The logistics of the negotiations have never been simple or predictable. They say it will not take place in Bergenstock. Switzerland just released that, but they gave no details of why not. There is no immediate response from Iran either. But after the Wednesday's 14-point accord extended a tedious and tenuous ceasefire that will last at least 60 days. Iran's negotiators first needed to see signs of U.S. implementing the interim deal, and there was no confirmation its delegation would travel to Switzerland. So in other words, they wanted to see them, and they have. They've already started letting people go through the Strait of Hormuz. The blockade, the naval blockade, has backed off. Iran needs to be out there gathering up those floating mines there. They said U.S. officials had said that they wanted to hold a formal signing ceremony in Switzerland, but Iran's foreign ministry had cast doubt on the plan, causing it unnecessary after both countries' presidents signed the pact remotely. Which I can see that. I think what it is they're scared for them to leave the country, I think. And I can see that. I'm kind of nervous about this G7 summit where everybody and their brother knows where all the heads of the world are. If you want to be an idiot, that's the one thing you could use right there. So anyway, it is 20 minutes after the hour. I wanted to read that a little bit. We're going to see. We're going to see where this goes. Of course, with this this remote signing of the Memorandum of Understanding, it just released tens of billions of dollars in assets back to the Iranians that had it before. So anyway, there is a new documentary about Greg Allman, and it's talking about the tales of addiction and redemption. I'm wondering, Greg Allman was married to Cher for a while. They have one son, Chaz. I think he identifies as a woman now. Or a woman that, I forget how it is, but they have one child. And I'm wondering how they're doing this. Of course, Cher has been divorced from them for many years, but I remember that was going. It says, in a People magazine clip from the Dutton Ranch, Cole Hauser debuts a surprising new look. I feel ridiculous, he says, when he emerges with without his signature cowboy look. He said he is truly out of his element when he's not in his chaps. But they're saying this new episode, Rip, Beth, and Carter are all dressed up to attend a party at a 10-petal ranch hosted by Beulah, which is Annette Bening. It's a rare sight for Rip in particular, as he swapped his signature look, jeans, chaps, and a Yellowstone jacket for a dress shirt and a jacket. He said, I feel ridiculous, he said. But he does get his hat on there a little bit later. So anyway, there you go. All right, it is 23 minutes after the hour. Glad to be with you here this morning. Of course, I'm a big Yellowstone universe show. Yellowstone's great. 1883 was great. 1923 was great. Dutton Ranch seems to be doing really, really well. U.S. Marshals is doing well, I think, as well. So, hey, in concert, Jimmy and Jennifer Lane back home. Dove nominated artist, Grammy, and CMA award members. Sunday, June the 28th, 6 p.m. at the McHenry United Methodist Church. Make plans to attend today. That is June the 28th at 6 p.m. at McHenry United Methodist. That's right there at the corner of Highway 150 and Betsyback Drive. All right. Numbers to the show, 837-815-1-837-8001. Well, Miss Diane Glenn, she's back. She's at the memory tree this morning. And you can go by there and see her 10 to 4 today. If you need an appointment for in the evenings or maybe a Saturday, 713-899-7868. She can do whatever you need her to do when it comes to pictures and making those, repairing some or changing some up or making your photo books and scrapbooks. Always something great. That makes great birthday and Christmas gifts as well. But you need to start a little bit early. Can't do it all at once. She can do anything, including adding or removing a person, and she will help you with anything that will fit your needs. So go by and see her today at 3565 Main Street in Jasper. That is the Memory Tree. She's right next door to Goggins Insurance there in Jasper, and you can stick your head in there and say hi to Lily and Savannah. Hand them your decoration pieces. Hey, save me some money. And that's Goggins Insurance. I know they will. We'll be back in just a minute.
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1: All right, folks, it is 8:30. Glad to have you around. Let's see here. Matthew McConaughey and Woody Harrelson have reunited in the first look at Brothers on Apple TV. Created by The Office producer, Brothers stars McConaughey and Harrelson as fictionalized versions of themselves. The True Detective co-star's friendship is set into a spiral where they uncover a decades-old secret, and they might actually be brothers. So, sound like a good movie coming out. Both of them are great actors. Good morning, Swap Shop.
8: Yes, good morning, Travis. How are you, Dave?
1: I'm good, David. How are you?
8: I'm doing fine. I still got a bunch of roosters for sale and silky hens and roosters.
1: All right.
8: And I still got a couple of riding lawnmowers that I need to get rid of. So if they run, they just need a little bit of work done on them.
1: All right.
8: I got a smoker grill, charcoal. And I'm needing the number of the man up at Whitwell does upholstery work.
1: Well, are you listening to me this morning?
8: Oh, yeah.
1: Well, you listen to me, and here in just a minute, I'll look it up, and I'll put it over the air.
8: All right. My number is 423-942-4152.
1: All righty. I got you, buddy.
8: All righty, thank you.
1: See you, man.
8: Have a nice day.
1: You too, buddy. Bye-bye.
8: Bye-bye.
1: All right, 942-4152 is that number. Got the silky chicks. Got a couple of rider mowers there. Needs a little bit of work, but they all run. And got a smoker grill. 942-4152 is that number to call. All right, I'm looking to see where I stuck. I'll be able to give him that number here in just a minute, so... Oh, here, I got it right here. All right, here we go. I knew it was in my book here. All right there, David. Here goes that phone number right now. 423-355-1809. So, hey, if your headliner's hanging down, if you need a brand new door panel built, if you've got a couch that needs repaired, say you've got an antique piece of furniture, if you've got some office furniture, if you've got a boat seat, he can do it all. Whether it's a car, boat, or RV, Don brings 50 years of experience and quality craftsmanship to every job. And hey, you can give him a call today. He's at 272 South Spruce Street in Whitwell. That phone number again, 423-355-1809. That is Don's Upholstery, where you're always good to go. Good morning, Swap and Shop.
9: Good morning. This is 423-658-8082, and I'm still looking for a good used refrigerator. If anybody has one out there, would they please give me a call?
1: We'll see if we can find you one.
9: Did you?
1: I know. I said, we'll see if we can find you one.
9: Do what, sir?
1: I said, I'll see if I can find you one.
9: Alrighty, thank you very much.
1: Thank you. Bye-bye.
9: Okay, bye-bye.
1: 658-8082 is that number. She's looking for a good used refrigerator. If you've got one, give her a call. 658-8082. I almost made her day. She thought I said I found her one. But that's my job. I'm going to help her find one, and y'all are going to help me with that, too. Let's find her one. 658-8082. On Fire Concerts brings all of the stars to our area here. Let's start with Gene Watson on the 14 Karat Mine Tour. He's coming to Suwannee on July 17th. July the 18th, he's going to be in Fort Payne. November the 21st, he's going to be in Crossville. Now, Tracy Bird is going to be in McMinnville on August the 6th. October the 30th, Colin Ray is going to be in McMinnville. The Isaacs are going to be in Suwanee on November the 28th. And the Bellamy Brothers are going to be in Murfreesboro on December the 3rd. All those shows and more, including Sammy Kershaw, going to be at the Warren County Fair. You can check any of those dates, get those tickets, do what you want, whichever ones you want to do, or if you want to do them all, get your tickets today. Call Ron. Just look up onfireconcerts.com on the website, or just go to Facebook and go on On Fire Concerts. He's got a lot of his information right there. You can get those tickets and check them out today. I will be on a few of those, by the way. I'm sure I'll be up at I'll see Gene Watson in Suwanee. I'll also be doing the Isaacs in Suwanee. May run over and see Tracy Bird. I hadn't seen him in a while. I may do that one as well. Maybe even Colin Ray. I don't know. I'll be working on some of those here as well. But I always look forward to doing. I can't get away to do a lot of them, but I love the Isaacs. I'm a big fan of the Isaacs. I love Gene Watson. I love all those artists right there. So let's get out and enjoy it. So remember the 4th of July celebration in Jasper. Let me draw this out here. Let me pull these up because I know that I got them here. I got to make sure that I don't know why I haven't printed these. I was supposed to print them. I don't know why I didn't. But okay, so here we go. All right, so July the 1st, community church service in the park at 6 p.m. This is all city of Jasper. July the 2nd, movie in the park at 7:45 p.m. Got a big, I think they said a 40, I don't want to say 40-foot screen because that's a heck of a screen. A big screen, anyway. Zootopia is going to be there. Bring your blankets and your chairs. On the 3rd, the 250th Independence Day Parade, Friday at 7:30. And here's the big one. It's the big boom, as we call it every year. 4 to 9 p.m. at the Jasper City Park. We're going to have a great tribute band there. They're called Foreigner's Journey to Boston. They're going to be playing all of the great 70s and 80s hits of Journey, Foreigner, Boston. These guys are phenomenal. I've listened to them. I've watched them perform. You will be very, very excited to be a part of this. So make sure you come out and support it. Then at 9 o'clock, straight up, boom, here they go. So Marion County 62, or Marion Post 62, American Legion, 4th of July celebration. They'll be doing a thing July the 3rd from 11:30 to 12:30. So you want to be a part of that. Let's see what else we got here. All right. Making sure I'm doing all these in order here. The Whiskey AF and the Marion County Cruisers, the best of both worlds, whiskey, cars, and more at Sister Spirits, June the 26th, 4 until 8 p.m. Come on up, bring your chair, and enjoy the fun. 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Now that is 4 to 8 on June the 26th, but now that will be a week from tomorrow. Yes. So I'm making sure I was doing that. Hey, you can stop by and see them anytime. Vodka, whiskey, rum, wine, tequila, and other local favorites. She's there Monday through Thursday, 10 to 9. Friday and Saturday, 10 to 10. Sunday, 10 to 6. 658-2225. Raise your spirits at Sister Spirits. Go see them today. All right. Well, they had a... what did I have here? I had something. I lost my train there. I got to keep asking for a slow one. It ran off and left me there. Okay. Hey, give us a call here this morning, 837-8151, 837-8001. 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
1: All right, we are back. Thanks for joining us. Thanks for being with us here this morning. It's going to be a beautiful day outside. Already the sun's out. And so you need to get out and enjoy this beautiful day out there. Well, this is in Chicago, the screwworm, a parasitic fly with the larvae that feed on living animals, has re-entered the U.S. Southwest in June for the first time since 1970. It is posing a threat for the livestock industry as well as wildlife and household pets. This is what veterinarians say to the pet owners, particularly those near the U.S.-Mexico border, which don't affect us there, but they said the female screwworm lays its eggs into wounds once they hatch. They take over the host. They mostly pass through infected animals, pose no threat to food safety, or rarely affects humans, they say. Antibiotics generally survive the infestation and the animal is fine. A dog in New Mexico has been found to have them. Just one so far. I was looking to see what else they're saying. Once monthly medications normally used to keep away ticks, fleas, and other common parasites may also protect pets from the screwworm, as the medications work similarly against a range of pests. Chewable treatments enter an animal's bloodstream and kill the parasites that feed on it, so that'd be good as well. A veterinarian will investigate and check and be for sure. They can test it. A wound can be disinfected, and that will take care of it. We're pretty fortunate here, being where we're at. For it to get to us, it's going to have to be pretty rough. They say the animals usually recover fully when detected, but they can be fatal if they're, you know, if it's a wild animal or whatever, and they don't know it. So right now, they're watching it right now, but we seem to be in pretty good shape, especially over here. Now, there is an invasive worm that is gaining ground in Oregon's Willamette Valley. And rather than improving soil, it can leave behind a parts layer that looks like coffee grounds. I'm looking to see what it causes. They're called jumping worms. Here we go. They do resemble the night crawlers as we grab them. You know, they go every which way. They occupy the upper soil layer and tunnel deep below. I'm looking to see what they're doing. The ground has left loose pellet-like casings that shed water rather than absorb it. I'm looking to see what causes it, what they could cause. Well, they're saying that they're getting around, but I don't think that it's they degrade the soil. But it only affects root crops, but they're already working on it out there. It has surfaced in Oregon. They surface from time to time from what I was reading. So, yeah. All right, in the entertainment industry, or kind of like country music to be, Bunny XO, which is married to Jelly Roll, they are divorcing, they say. They are ending their marriage amicably, but here is the shock. They are getting divorced, but they are still, they just revealed this, that they are still having a baby together. She is pregnant at the time. So, well, they say that. Wait a minute, I think it's what she says. They said they are moving forward. Yeah, they're still having a baby together. So we're probably one of the most unconventional couples that you guys have ever encountered. We're going to co-parent. It isn't what you guys think. Nobody cheated on the other person. It's literally just that we served our purpose for each other and we're moving on. They're saying that now our future is so much more important than being happy and healthy and best friends. though this is probably the biggest gift that can be given to each other. She did try to get pregnant several times, but they seemed to be, they said Mother's Day, the former couple had an argument, and she told Jelly Roll, well, we'll just file the papers, she said. She grabbed a bag and left, and they didn't speak for weeks, but she said after that, they talked about it or whatever. So anyway, yeah, well, there we go. So once again, something else happening in country music. So needless to say, he'll be the one catching the ticket for that. So, but that's great. At least if it goes the way they're saying, at least it'll stand up and do what's right. Yeah, that's what I was starting to say. Yeah. So, yeah. So anyway, so all right. So what are y'all going to do for the 4th of July, the 250th? It is, you know, the 300th comes up, and unfortunately, I will not get to see that one, I'm sure, along with a lot of other of us, that we won't get an opportunity to get to see that. But we are getting to celebrate the 250th, which I guess is really, really good. I think that's great. You know, get to do this. You need to be a big part of it, and however you expect to celebrate. This is Juneteenth, and it is the banks will be closed today. The post office is closed today. And there's a few other places that are open, but some of the major ones there are closed. I'm not real sure, but even the courthouses and stuff may be closed. I do know that the post office closed. I do know that the banks are. I seen the sign out there, and I'm thinking the post office reason being is because Michael told me yesterday he said have a good weekend, which means that usually means that we would not see him there. So, all right, it is 8:45. 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
1: All right, we're back. It is 8 minutes before the hour. A fatal shooting of a one-year-old boy by police who were responding to a shoplifting call this week has ignited simmering tensions between police and black residents in the small town of Senatobia, Mississippi. The death of Colin Wiley is the latest in a series of troubling encounters with police that have outraged community members in recent years. It has led to protests and calls for greater police accountability in the town of 8,000, with some civil rights activists pointing to Cohen's death as another example of black lives lost over something of nominal value, in this case, allegedly stolen diapers. "We're trading items on a shelf is more valuable than a child," said the daughter of civil rights icon Martin Luther King Jr. This is not just bad policing, it's moral collapse. There are still more unanswered questions about the shooting and what led up to it. Police responded to the shoplifting call at a local Walmart on Sunday, where they found two women and a child leaving the store, getting to a car and driving away. According to the statement released by the Mississippi Bureau of Investigation, officers attempted to stop the vehicle, but the driver drove into the direction of the officers, almost striking one. An officer then discharged their weapon and the vehicle fled the scene. The mother said her son and her friend who was driving were hit by gunfire, and a video posted on social media on Wednesday by a civil rights attorney. Wiley said her friend was not driving toward the officers because they were all on the right side of the road. She was driving towards the left. She also disputes the shoplifting claim, saying that the video that shows says she believes her friend paid for the diaper she was carrying. Police expert Ian Adams, who teaches criminal justice at the University of South Carolina, said regardless of the circumstances, the officer should not have fired at the car. Modern policing knows that shooting into a moving vehicle is a very bad idea and one to be avoided at all costs. For one thing, vehicles have other occupants, which is obviously a concern. Cohen, who is black, as are his mother and her friend, and the circumstances leading to the death, quickly drew comparisons to another black mother shot in response to a shoplifting accusation back in 2023. Well, you know, I have to agree. Even though they say that the car may have come at him over a shoplifting thing, even though they come at him, there's other ways to have handled it. I'm beginning to think, I have to say that I don't agree with this one right here. It doesn't matter. A one-year-old baby lost their life over a shoplifting charge. I have to agree. I have to see that as, yes, I do believe that officers need to do their job, but at the same time, there's a lot of, for instance, if a police officer is pursuing a car and it starts to run over 20 miles an hour, a lot of times they will just back off. Now, had they robbed a bank, had they murdered someone, that's a different story. But I mean, because they were speeding, because they run a red light, then they took off and tried to avoid the officer, and they just back off and let them go. They can get them another day. I think that's the best move, and I think that they would probably agree to this. Now, I'm thinking there's going to be a lot more to this, and I think that it needs to be looked into. And yeah, I think so. So, all right. So anyway, that's just an opinion of mine. Maybe, of course, it's a little late now, but, you know, I sure hate to hear that. It doesn't matter what it is. A baby lost their life, and I can't see a lot of things. It'd have to be a lot more criminally the other people in the car. And like I said, there's other people in that car that otherwise didn't do anything, including that one-year-old child. Two men, including one whose life sentence was commuted by the then South Dakota Governor Kristi Noem, have been charged in the death of a 14-year-old girl whose body was found in a rural area 5 days after she went missing. McKenna Wendell was reported missing on March 13th in Sioux Falls, South Dakota. Her body was found on the 19th. Her uncle, Mark Milk, 51, also from Sioux Falls, now faces five counts related to her death. Milk was almost three decades into a life term on a manslaughter conviction when Noem commuted his sentence. Wendell was raised by her grandparents, loved animals, and was vibrant. She and her grandparents were Rosebud Sioux tribe members and attended powwows very often. She loved singing and the beautiful sounds of the drums. Wow. The authorities said that an autopsy has been done, but the findings have not been released.

0: Close enough. Let's see what's going on at 200 M Avenue right here in South Pittsburgh. Let's find out what Dave and Patty's got up on the menu today. They're there Monday through Friday, 11 to 5. Stephen, what you reckon's on the menu today? That's what I would think, along with that fried flounder this morning. You can get barbecue pork, or you can get chicken and dressing with a little bit of cranberry sauce on there for me. Thank you very much. Turnip greens, fried okra, potato logs, pinto beans, slaw, carrot, corns, and mashed potatoes. Desserts, sugar-free pineapple pie and banana pudding. Oh, excuse me. Sugar-free pineapple pie and banana pudding cake. Mm-hmm. Give me some of that. 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They'll be opening them doors at 11 o'clock. 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All right, so we had a few things on it yesterday. 5x8 trailer has a gate on the back of it, $500. 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Got a water heater, a 36-gallon for trade or sale. Also looking for work at 667-5055 in Whitwell. Got the lighting, got a 270 BAR, got a compound bow, got the ice machine as well. Made a great deal on those as well, 305-4404. Gentlemen are around here needing a ride to some doctor's appointments and some transportation, I guess, to the store or whatever. If you can help out there, 837-7094 is that number. Also, the lady looking for the refrigerator, 658-8082. 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Got a banjo and a Martin guitar, a banjo $200, Martin $600. 942-4152, that got the Silky Chickens, the Rider Mower, and the Smoker Grill. For any of those items, 942-4152. Go ahead. All right, for if you have some children's toys that are new or gently used, Kimball Church of Christ does take donations off for that to help kids there as well. In Whitwell, the Christian Worship Center Thrift takes donations as well. Bridgeport, Grace Thrift, another option. And the Pink Cottage and Peanut Butter and Jelly Kids got it there right there as well there in Kimball. Go by and drop any of your items off right there. Now, if you've got something that is taking items like that, and hey, just let us know where it is. We'll be glad to put it on our list there as well. Remember that we'll have the yard sale. All right. We do have a yard sale roadmap that goes on every Saturday too. So get ready for that. Good morning, Swap Shop.
1: Yes, sir. I've got a yard sale up here on 4207 Squatchy Mountain Road, and up on top of the Squatchy Mountain. I've got my moving sale, and tomorrow I have the furniture out there if I can get somebody to with some muscle.
0: Oh, I got you.
1: It's moving sale.
0: All right, so when you come up Highway 150 and take a ride on Sequatchie Mountain Road, how far out are you?
1: You know where it used to be, the Sequatchie store there?
0: I do.
1: You turn right?
0: Yep.
1: And to stay on the right.
0: Okay.
1: It's about a mile from the store to my house.
0: All right, 1 mile out.
1: Blue house, I'll jump out
0: the yard. Okay, all right, well, we got you down.
1: I make an offer, I got stuff, and when little stuff stays up tomorrow, if I get somebody to move couch and all that big stuff, I'll have bigger stuff. But I ain't going to want much work. I'm moving into an RV, and it won't fit. So
0: I got you. Well, we'll see if we can get some people out that way this morning.
1: Send them on. Thank you.
0: Hey, she's having a yard sale. It's a moving sale, really, out on

0: Squatchy Mountain Road, just run up Highway 150, hook a ride on Squatchy Mountain Road. She's about a mile out there on the right. Got some smaller items out there, and she's going to have some furniture out there tomorrow. But you can go out there and check out what she's got today. And you might even be able to find out what's going to be out there tomorrow as well. So go out there and check it out. Like I said, 150 to Sequoia Mountain Road. Take a right. Go out there about a mile on the right. All right. So Kimmel Speedy Lube and Tire Center. You know where we're headed to. Where they get you in, get you down, get you out. Get you back on oil. Get that oil filter and lube service done out there. And that once over where they check everything out for you and let you know what you got going on. If you need tires, brakes, alignments, you can talk to them there while you're there, or give them a call, 837-1807, and talk to Casey or one of the great folks there, and they'll get you set up to get you taken care of. Well, that's our friends at Kimball Speedy Lube and Tire Center in Kimball. Well, you know, I haven't told you about it, but the Big Bad Breakfast, you know where I'm talking about. I tell you about it every morning. It's right down here at the corner of 3rd and Ash Avenue in the same building with the Lodge Cast Iron Outlet Store and the Lodge Museum. So go down there. Let's do a biscuit and gravy today. That sounds good to me. That's what's on my mind. How about sausage gravy, tomato gravy, or the ever-popular red-eye gravy? You can add egg to that, too, for a little bit more. Go out there and check it out. That is what's for breakfast at the Big Bad Breakfast. 7 days a week, 7 to 2:30, breakfast, lunch, and cocktails. Well, Rex Howerman was sentenced Wednesday to multiple life terms for that parole in the Geauga Beach killings case. The two recent documentaries that examined the murders, investigations, and the victims, it was called House of Secrets. It began streaming in June on Peacock. It featured interviews with the family of Howerman, the Long Island architect convicted of the killings. The other one, called Gone Girls, the Long Island serial killer, premiered in March. That was on Netflix. It followed up to the 2020 film Lost Girls, which dramatized the efforts of one of the missing girls' mothers to find justice for one of the alleged victims, all of whom worked in the sex industry. Well, Harriman was sentenced Wednesday to multiple life terms without the possibility of parole after pleading guilty in April to the murders of 7 women. Police arrested him in 2023 after a witness reported seeing a vehicle that matched one that he drove. They were able to match his DNA to a hair, one found on one of the victim's bodies. He pleaded guilty to the murders. He pled guilty to the murders of Melissa, Amber, Megan, Maureen, Sandy, Valerie, and Jessica. He also admitted responsibility in the death of Karen Vallega. That was one that they added to later on, and he went ahead and admitted to it. Castelia, 28, was the first woman tied to the alleged serial killings to be found in 1993 in North Sea, New York. The Queens woman had been strangled and left in a wooded area. Another one's partial remains were found in November of 2000 in Manorville, New York, though she wasn't identified until 2020. Then another one's partial remains was found in Manorville in July of 2003 and identified later that year. Four of the women that he admitted killing are collectively known as the Geauga Four. They were each found along the same stretch of remote dunes at the beach in December of 2010, wrapped in burlap and bound with belts and tape. If you want to watch how that is, it's called Gone Girls. That's probably one of the best ones there, but they have a lot of different. This guy here was a, he don't have to worry about getting that anymore. He ain't going to harm nobody else. Life in prison put a stop to that. So, all right, folks, it is 8 minutes after the hour. See what this is. Well, a woman walked onto a man's driveway and repeatedly kicked his $75,000 supercar and a random act called on closed circuit TV. Garth Edwards, 33, called the attack on his McLaren 570S at his home in Pembroke. Shocking behavior. The bonnet of the car was left with two scratches that has estimated cost of about $300 to get it fixed professionally. The police department said that he had received a report of criminal damage to the motor vehicle and was investigating. The footage that was recorded on his home security system on the morning of June the 16th shows a woman walking with a shopping bag on the pavement outside his home before turning up a drive and kicking the front of the parked yellow sports car. He noticed the incident about 10 minutes after it happened. I was shocked. I couldn't even believe somebody did this. The painting and decorating business owner said he didn't think that there were people like that in the world today. He said that the woman's kicks caused scratches that would cost between $200 and $300 to fix. He added that he had to keep the car out of view by leaving it at a friend's house while he goes on holidays. Well, all right. So I'm not real sure what kind of car that is. I'm not sure. But anyway, there we are there this morning. If you're out and about today, why don't you run up by Whitwell and stop and see my friend Sharon there at the Raghouse Resale Store. If you've never stopped in there, it is a treat in itself. She changes things around all the time, so if you have, you need to stop in there again because things change all the time, whether it's the household goods, it's the furniture, the clothing, the baby items. 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Stop up and see her today, Thursday or Friday, today 10 to 5, and tomorrow 10 to 3. And that's the Raghouse Resale Store, 13564 Highway 28 in Whitwell. She's across from Castle's Outdoor Center in Whitwell, the little log-style building there. Stop in there and see her until I went there. That's where the Raghouse Resale Store, where there ain't no rags. Of course, like I said, she's there today and tomorrow. Good morning, Swap Shop.
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1: This is 423-463-5970. I have a couple of trailers to sell. I need to sell. One of them's a 5x8 with a gate. It's got the water mesh bottom. It's a good little trailer, pulls good. I'd take $500 for it. And the other one's an older trailer. 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It's 10-foot long, but it's 4-foot wide. Got a little cage built on it for you going to haul animals and stuff in it if you wanted to. I'd take 3.5 for it. That's at 423-463-5970.
0: All righty, we got you.
1: Thank you, Travis.
0: See you now. A 5x8 trailer. With the gate on the back and a 4x10 trailer. It's a dual axle. Got a little cage around it there, so it keeps your stuff in there. $350, $500 for the 5x8. Give them a call, 463-5970. A Texas man with an eye for valuable sports cards learned a hard lesson about trusting the mail when his prized autographed Cooper Flagg rookie card he purchased for $3,617 arrived as an empty box. What follows reads like a detective story. The victim found his own stolen card relisted on eBay within weeks, reported to federal investigators, and watched as an undercover postal inspector arranged a face-to-face buy in a parking lot to catch the culprit red-handed. It was, by any measure, a clean sting. The suspect, 44-year-old Christy Smiley, was a postal supervisor at the Baytown, Texas post office with more than 8 years on the job. She was arrested and charged with felony theft after an undercover officer from the U.S. Postal Service of the Inspector General purchased a card from her for $7,000, a fraction of its original value. Investigators have photographed what appeared to be a listing photo taken directly at her desk, and her phone is now being examined for evidence linking her to the additional victims. The card in question was an autographed Cooper Flagg rookie card bought online and shipped to the Baytown Post Office for pickup. The victim's girlfriend signed for the box and turned out to contain nothing but air and a small incision where the card had been removed. Smiley has since been released on personal bond and is no longer in active duty status for the U.S. Post Office. This was not just a grab-and-toss operation. The card was photographed, listed, and sold on a major platform, suggesting either brazen confidence or a pattern that had gone unchallenged for some time. The victim himself said he believed the scheme had been running for a while, and investigators are actually working to identify any additional victims in this case. Cooper Flagg, the number one overall pick in the 2025 NBA draft selected by the Dallas Mavericks, has quickly become one of the most collected names in the hobby. His on-court success has translated directly to the card market, where collectors are betting on his long-term stardom. Autograph variants have drawn particular attention. some of the most sought-after flag cards, with some selling over $2,700. A signed example went for $3,600. The Baytown case is a single thread in a much larger and messier tapestry. During a six-month period, the U.S. Post Office Inspector of the Attorney General closed 872 investigations into internal mail theft, resulting in 254 arrests. Wow. So I was looking to see what else. I think that's pretty neat, though. They did go undercover there. So, Stephen, what kind of car is a McLaren? McLaren.
2: I want to say that's from like Italy or something like that.
0: Pretty expensive car, apparently.
2: Yeah.
0: So. Yeah, the guy's got a video. His car's sitting out back up his driveway. I mean, way back up onto the end of his driveway. A lady with a grocery bag just walking by. She just turns around, walks up there, and kicks it a couple of times, driving off some damage to it there. Well, North Dakota Ready Made Food Service has recalled nearly 6,000 pounds of frozen meatloaf due to an undeclared allergen. A food delivery service based in West Fargo, North Dakota, has recalled 5,795 pounds of frozen meatloaf with garlic mashed potatoes. That's due to the misbranding and undeclared allergen. The meal contains soy, which is not declared on the product label. No adverse reactions due to the consumption has been, the recalled meals have been reported, but it does affect the Power Plate Meals 13.3-ounce vacuum-sealed plastic trays containing meatloaf with garlic mashed potatoes. It does look good though. So anyway, it was distributed into Minnesota, North Dakota, and South Dakota as well. So I guess we ain't got to worry about that right now. I guess they got it all. Well, last month, Expedia Group shared data that 63% of U.S. travelers this year plan to stay in the country. And they're saying that you need to be watching out, the Food and Drug Administration just sent out a thing saying chocolate, chocolate chip, chocolate, and double chocolate gelato was recalled by Zarlento Italian Ice. So if you're out traveling and you decide to try some of these, if you're in the South or the Midwest and you're craving something cold and creamy, hold on. Three flavors of the ice cream recently was recalled. It includes the 1 and 2 gallon containers, as well as the 6 ounce single serve and the 16 and 32 ounce units as well. It reveals that soy lecithin, a major food allergen, made it into the batches but wasn't listed on the product label. Another soy derivative there, considered to be an emulsifier, binding such ingredients as water with the fat content in cream, is put in there. They have found it in Illinois, Indiana, and Texas so far. They said that they recall it, and it also is in Häagen-Dazs ice cream bars. So if that's a problem with you, you need to watch that as well. Okay. Anyway, 17 minutes after the hour. Have you ever went on a cruise? Do you like the food? Do you? Well, here's something. Here's a little tip here. It reveals 10 foods that you should avoid on board. Yeah, most passengers eat them anyway. So let's see what they are. Here we go. These might sound like a luxury treat, but they're also the most common source of Robredo bacteria, which leads to serious illness. That would be raw oysters or clams. Now, what to eat? Choose grilled or steamed. That's served hot and brought straight to your table will take care of that. So if you eat the ones that you see, if they are steamed or grilled, you're a lot better to be okay. All right. Well, unless you know it's been stored at the right temperature, it's safer just to skip the raw fish. Cruise kitchens are fast-paced, and even small lapses in cold storage can have big consequences. If you're craving sushi, cooked ingredients offer a much safer option than the same flavor pouch. Sushi and sashimi. You can eat cooked sushi rolls like shrimp tempura or veggie maki as a safer bet. But now I like sashimi. Normally only the salmon. So eat it from a reputable place to get it. Another one is eggs from the buffet. Scrambled eggs under a heat lamp cool down quickly, making them a breeding ground for bacteria. Buffets also mean a lot of the people handling the same utensils, which increases the chance of cross-contamination. If you're going for the eggs, watch them and get them cooked right in front of you. Go for the eggs that are made to order on the grill while you wait. Pre-made deli sandwiches may not be kept cold enough, especially on the hot days. Even a few degrees too warm can give it a chance to grow. So convenience isn't worth a stomach bug for a day or two on your trip. Ask for a fresh sandwich made at a staffed counter, ideally served warm. Okay, another thing they tell you to watch is brie, blue cheese, and other soft cheeses can carry listeria if not stored properly. They are more sensitive to changes in temperature, which can happen in buffet setups or during transport. Best to save the cheese plate for the plates you trust. Hard cheeses or individually sealed servings is a much lower risk, so avoid the soft cheeses that you see. Creamy sauces and soups is another one. Alfredo and seafood bisque can spoil quickly, including tomato bisque. Choose the fresh plated meals that come straight from the kitchen while still steaming. Now, pre-cut fruit as well. Fruit like cantaloupe can carry bacteria from the rind to the flesh if not washed well. If it's been sitting uncovered, there's a higher risk from flies, heat, or shared utensils. On tropical cruises, the combo of heat and humidity speed things up. Pick whole fruits or ask for fruit that's peeled and cut to order in front of you. Also, avoid the leafy greens from the salad bar. You need to try the packaged greens that's prepared in the main kitchen, serve fresh, one or the other. Chilled mayo-based salads like tuna fish, egg salad, and chicken salad need to stay ice cold, but often don't. They're vulnerable to temperature abuse and can go safe to unspooled in less than 2 hours. And you won't always smell or taste the difference. Skip the mayo-based items unless you know that they were made right there in front of you and kept cold. And anything that's been sitting out too long, when in doubt, don't. So there you are. There's your some tips there this morning. We're going to take a break. Back in a minute.
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0: All right, folks, we are back. Castles Outdoor Center, 13563 Highway 28 in Whitwell. Jody invites everybody to come on up and check out all the things at his Archery Pro Shop for that indoor range, including Hoyt, Bowtech, Elite, Dart, and PSC, and more. He's got guns, firearms, got metal loaders, and free layaway on every item. He also does digital project processing with silencers and, of course, with your suppressors as well. So go up there and check him out. He is there Monday through Friday, 3 to 7, Saturday, 10 to 7. That is Castles Outdoor Center. Jody and crew says, come on up and see him today.
1: Yeah. I'm ready for August when they're open 7 days a week.
0: Yep.
1: I like 7 days a week.
0: I do too. So, going to be a beautiful day outside, but it's going to get warm. Better get ready for it.
1: It's like a high 78, wasn't it? Something like that.
0: It's going to be 84 today.
1: Oh, Lord.
0: Yeah, but we're going to need, of course, going to get some of this water that we've got on the ground dried up, too.
1: Yeah, it needs that, for sure. It still surprises me when we come out and it's still wet in the mornings.
0: Definitely so. An 18-year-old man and a boy, 17, were arrested on suspicion of causing serious injury by dangerous driving and were bailed out based on the next court date in September. This 18-year-old woman has died 6 days after being seriously injured by a loading vehicle. The woman sustained significant injuries during the incident. She was taken to the hospital, but has since died, and officers are continuing to support the family by investigating to see what this is. There was a large number of young people were in the park at the time and urged them to get in touch. They need more. Apparently, they weren't paying. These people were just zipping through in here, and they backed up and backed into her and pinched her between a vehicle, and I don't know if it was a wall or what it was.
1: Oh, man. That's awful.
0: But it was. So I bet she passed away after that. So, all right. Collie, they've been talking about these e-scooters, and more deaths are being attributed to these e-scooters. They're saying they're tragic deaths of teenagers and a 9-year-old sister in an e-scooter crash. Not only was it they crashed, and it was a hit and run.
1: So are these just accidents because they're on these?
0: Well, they're saying accidents including e-scooters. I ain't broke it down. This includes hit runs. This includes wrecks. This includes, them getting away from people or whatever, have went up 21% so far this year. So people need to have more training on these things instead of just grabbing them and taking off. So
1: an estimated 50,000 plus emergency room visits in the U.S. were related to a scooter accident.
0: And see, that don't sound, everybody says, well, that ain't a whole lot compared to, but it is quite a bit.
1: Well, it was about 22,800 in 2019. And in 2022, it was 65,900. And recent reports estimate over 115,000 e-scooters injuries in 2024.
0: A teenage boy has been accused of murdering a 9-year-old girl.
1: Uh-oh.
0: He testified in front of a jury today it would be today, but it was yesterday, our time. He just aimed to scare her by waving a knife around moments before she was fatally shot, stabbed one time in the chest.
1: Oh.
0: I was going to try and make her flinch, so I leaned toward her like I was fencing. Giving evidence, the boy admitted he had the knife and was waving it around. He demonstrated the action in court. He said that she had a smile on her face while he waved the knife around and then took a step toward before she put her hand to her chest and collapsed on the floor. The knife went into her, and then I pulled it out. They heard that the defendant's mother had confiscated his phone after he had been expelled from school for disruptive behavior. He said that without his phone, he was unable to call 911.
1: Oh, bless his heart.
0: So, anyway, at the end of the day,
1: a little girl is gone. That's so
0: awful. Here is a child that has, wow. Well, many Americans have the day off today to celebrate Juneteenth, the federal holiday commemorating the end of slavery. While most stores will remain open, some services will be unavailable. The stock market and most banks will be closed on Friday. While many stores will remain open, making sure to check local store hours as they may vary. Also known as Freedom Day or Emancipation Day, Juneteenth marks the day in 1865 when Union soldiers arrived in Galveston, Texas to inform enslaved people that the Civil War had ended and they were free. Now it says, is Walmart open? Yes. Is Costco open? Yes. Is Target open? Yes. This is just a list down through here. Major banks such as Bank of America, Chase, and Wells Fargo will be closed. Is the stock market open? They are not. Are FedEx, UPS, and USPS open? FedEx and UPS will make deliveries and keep retail locations open on June 19th. However, you may run into issues if you're trying to mail something. The U.S. Postal Service locations will be closed, and USPS mail deliveries will be suspended for Juneteenth. They will resume tomorrow. Okay, so there you are.
1: All right.
0: Good morning, Swap a Shop.
2: Yes, I'm in search of another vehicle again. So, back in March, I had had a fall wreck. The vehicle that I had bought had large tires on it and ended up wrecking my vehicle. So, I'm in search of another vehicle. But meanwhile, also, if anybody has a wagon or a solar wagon or any type of wagon that they can depart with or have low cost. I'm in South Pittsburgh and I need something because I'm walking the store to go grocery shopping again. So, but my phone number is 423-616-6635 and this is Christy.
1: Sorry, Christy, give me that number one more time.
2: 423-661-6635.
1: All right, darling, I got you down here.
2: Thank you.
1: All right, looking for a vehicle and a little pull-behind wagon. If you got one of those, give her a call at 661-6635.
0: All right, so give us a call this morning. Let's get your items on the buy, sell, or trade. Love to have your stuff on, and we'll be trying to help you sell it. Remember, tomorrow I'll be doing the yard sale roadmap. As well. Well, a three-year-old boy has been critically injured in a zoo enclosure when he was attacked by a crocodile. A 30-year-old man arrested on suspicion of attempted murder following the incident has now been bailed out and said he was unfit for interview. The boy was attacked on Thursday by at least one crocodile after ending up in the enclosure. He remains in critical but stable condition. Police say that the boy who was visiting with his family sustained injuries while in the enclosure and was pulled out by the zoo staff. Officer says that they are working to establish how the boy was in the enclosure. Police say the crocodiles have not been seized or killed. From what they say, though, the man arrested said that he was not at the zoo as part of an organized group visit, but he has been considered not fit to be interviewed because of his mental state. They're saying they see a man accompanied by two women wearing lanyards who she believed to have been his caregivers walk through the zoo about 10 minutes before the incident. They say they crossed paths as she and her daughter were entering the Kakabara enclosure and the group was coming out of the forest walk. She described the man as white in his late 20s, 5'10", stocky build, dark hair. The witness said she overheard one of the caregivers say, "Should we go to the crocodile house next?" And the man said, "Yes." They're saying that apparently when the family walked by, this other family walked by, from what I'm reading and seeing everything,
1: right,
0: this guy just reaches out and grabs this boy and flips him into the crocodile enclosure.
1: What in the world?
0: But he is unable to be talking to because he has a mental... Well, just... throw his butt in the
1: crocodile. He's unable to be talking to.
0: If someone had grabbed one of my children or grandchildren and threw it in that crocodile enclosure, once I got mine out, he would be on his way in there too. And then you can take me to jail. And believe me, you'll be able to interview me because I will tell you what I did. So anyway, there it is there this morning. So it is 9:34. It's time for Grand Ole Opry Trivia. We are under the 6-month rule, as we always are with the Grand Ole Opry Trivia. This artist or artists will be appearing at the Grand Ole Opry sometime really soon. May or may not be a member of the Grand Ole Opry. And it's still living, of course.
1: That's right.
0: So, so anyway, of course, these hints were pretty much, if I remember
1: pretty much,
0: right,
1: yeah.
0: I think the middle hint is the one I did not give out.
1: It is. You didn't give out the middle one?
0: I did not.
1: So you give out the
0: first thing? Because that is the first time ever in history that that happened there. So
1: all right.
0: That would give it away.
1: Well, here you go. Here is Wednesday's hint. It says, this artist was inducted into the Country Music Hall of Fame in 2023. Well-deserving, I think.
0: And this artist, the next hint, this artist was a teenager when they had their first hit.
1: That's right.
0: Yeah, that's the way I did that one.
1: Are they in there? No. That's right. I didn't know that.
0: So there you go. That was an extra one. That's an extra little hint.
1: Yeah, they are not a member of the Grand Ole Opry.
0: All right.
1: So there you go. 837-8151, 837-8001 are the numbers to call this morning. Dad, are the phone lines open?
0: They are open.
1: Wide open. So give us a call this morning and let's answer whatever week this is.
0: 27.
1: How did you know that off the top of your head?
0: Survey says.
1: Does it say it on here? It does not.
0: Where does it say that?
1: It don't.
0: That's what I thought.
1: I thought it might. But it doesn't.
0: Oh, see there.
1: There's the problem.
0: We narrowed it down right there.
1: Listen, Dad's been in radio so long that when he started streaming meant a creek and going viral, meant staying home from work. So, that's pretty good, huh? That's pretty good, wasn't it? I worked on that. I worked hard on it.
0: Uh-huh. Well, that'll work. All right. So, hey, let's take a break. We'll be back in a minute.
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0: All right, we're back.
1: Good morning, good morning, good morning. Good morning. You know, Dad, most people get inducted into the Hall of Fame and start slowing down. You get inducted and somehow found more work for everyone to do. I'm just kidding. Line one.
0: I'm trying.
1: I'm just kidding. Good morning, Troy. How are you?
6: I'm doing good. How y'all doing today?
1: We're doing all right. You going to make me good and hungry?
6: Yes, can make you hungry today. It's seafood day here at Fish and Sizzling.
1: That's one of my favorites.
6: Open the doors here at 10:30 a.m. Central Standard Time, and we close at 9 p.m. for now. So plenty of time to get in here and eat seafood.
1: I love the seafood day.
6: Yes, today is Friday. 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
1: That sounds delicious.
6: And also, we've got, don't forget our ribeye steak, a good steak, filet mignon, that's wrapped in that bacon, applewood bacon. 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And it's really, really good. We have got that New York strip, grilled shrimp, fried fish, grilled Atlantic salmon. It's real good. I like it. So, like I said, don't forget that lunch menu. Got a lot of good items on it, starting at $7. It goes all the way up to $10. So you can't go to McDonald's and get a hamburger and a drink and fries for $10 no more. So
1: no, you cannot. I don't disagree.
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1: All right, Troy, we're going to send them out there, pack you out, and make them hungry.
6: Send them our way.
1: We're going to do it, folks. Go see Troy there at the Western Sizzlin' this
6: morning.
1: Good day. Have a good one, Troy. And keep them busy. There you have got the seafood coming to you all day long on that buffet. Don't forget about the lunch menus. And that 6-ounce sirloin is, I think, calling my name this morning. That sounds really good. Of course, I love a good steak. That's my favorite. All right. How about your quote of the day this morning? It's a pretty good one, I feel like. It says, coming together is a beginning. Keeping together is progress. Working together is success. This was said by Edward Everett Hale. So there you go. Coming together is a beginning. Keeping together is progress. Working together is success.
0: All right, so that thing you just read right there.
1: Yes, sir.
0: I used to say something that kind of didn't really say that, but that I used to say it every morning. Do you remember what it was? We used to do it every morning because I would start it and you would finish it. It don't have the same meaning as what you're reading, but it kind of does, but it don't. Because I used to talk about 15 minutes before, on time.
1: Oh, yeah.
0: Okay. So when you read that, that's exactly what came to mind because of how it's got the three different things of you're starting before. What people think on time is on time, but it's not. Because I can remember I worked at a place that if you punched in, if that clock ticked past that, I mean, I'm talking, if you punched in and it said 8 o'clock, you're punching in, you punched in at 8. If that clock ticked 8:01, You lost 4 points on and you only were allowed I think it's 16 points in 3 months or whatever. So you lost 4 points if it clicked 1 minute past the straight up number. And some of the clocks, if it hit 8 o'clock and you wasn't punched in,
1: it was late.
0: 1 second
1: really?
0: Past the, oh yeah, boy, that was. And so, but yet you couldn't punch in, but 7 minutes before time.
1: So,
0: if you could, it wouldn't allow you to punch in. The time clock would not let you.
1: Did you get extra points for clocking in early?
0: Oh no,
1: well,
0: but you could punch in at 7 minutes before because you could go to it. Now, they paid you for 7 minutes.
1: Okay.
0: But what they finally did is they moved it to where you could punch in at your machine, and you could punch in as early as you wanted to, but. It didn't start till 7 minutes before. You could start setting your machine up.
1: Right.
0: Because you had some of them that would blow a whistle, and some of them started. So
1: right
0: if you
1: then.
0: Were on assembly line, it started that assembly
1: right
0: line.
1: Right then.
0: That was a Cavalier one time, so I remember that.
1: I was going to ask you what company that was.
0: Cavalier. And well, Aztec was like that a little bit. You punched in on a computer, but they finally let you go punch in whenever you want to. But your time started. But now, you also had to punch in a thing to put what numbers you were working on as well. So anyway, it is 15 minutes before the hour. We're about to wrap this one up here pretty soon.
1: That's right.
0: Whether it's temporary temp hire or direct hire employment opportunities for hardworking individuals ready to start or advance their careers, we're talking about our friends at Spotlight Staff. 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
1: All right. All right. You need your J-O-B. Put some money in the B-A-N-K.
0: Don't say it too loud.
1: Don't say it too loud?
0: No.
1: You know, I was laughing yesterday. My mama can't say moccasin, and I can't say statistics. Right. Well, neither can Dad. And I didn't know that was something that you can inherit. So, of course, I had to test the kids, right?
0: Uh-huh.
1: Well, both of them can say it just fine. But they had a great time making me repeat it, trying to act like they didn't understand what I was trying to ask them to say. It was really very rude, and they hurt my feelings. I could have grounded them, but I didn't feel that was very fair.
0: You could have grounded?
1: I could have grounded them.
0: Mm-hmm.
1: I could have, and I could have spanked them, but I don't even know that I could reach McKenzie, honey.
0: You might get dealt with.
1: You know, listen, Lizzie said that one time. She said, Caitlin, you can't, Kenzie's too big for you to whip. I said, I'm sorry, huh? And Kenzie's like, yeah. I said, oh, yeah, you better sit your big old booty down. I don't care how tall you are. I'll take you out at the knees if I have to. And McKenzie said, now, Mom, you know I would. Now, McKenzie's my good kid. She is very good, folks. I rarely ever have to get on to her. And when I do, it almost breaks my heart to have to. Because, like, she's such a good kid. Now, Riley, on the other hand, she's probably going to try and deck me within the next year or two. And that's going to be the one that gets dealt with.
0: Uh-huh.
1: Right there. She thinks I'm afraid of her.
0: She don't think it.
1: Look, she said, Mama, look, you're looking in my eyeballs now. I said, uh-huh.
0: No, she don't think it.
1: I said, Miss Ma'am, I gave you life. They tend to forget I give it. Right? I give them the life they're living.
0: Does have you seen this thing Dolly Parton is doing? She has this like where you're driving through Tennessee or whatever. It's the different places you stop. You know, the truck stops, the restaurants.
1: Oh, I've seen it.
0: She recommends a different place that you can. That's kind of like one of the. You see what I'm talking about?
1: Okay, yeah, I know what you're talking about. Now, yeah.
0: Well, guess where the next one? Steven is going to know where this town is. You'll have no idea, but he'll know because it's exactly what it is. It's a spit town in the road.
1: A spit town?
0: Dolly's newest one that you can go out. Now, Dolly's not going to be there, of course. Her health is, she's not doing very well. But tomorrow from 10 to 4, you can go to downtown Cornersville, Tennessee, to a brand new truck stop that's there. And it's right there on that, whatever that, is that 65 that runs across there? You know, where, because you just, that'd have to be 65. It is nothing, but there wasn't nothing but two little stores, one on each side of 65, but that was it. There was nothing else at this exit, and you're coming from Frank Ewing. Yeah.
1: Frank Ewing.
0: It was spelled Frankenwing, but we found out it's pronounced Frank Ewing.
1: Okay.
0: F-R-A-N-K.
1: Yeah.
0: E-N. or E-W-I-N-G. So I thought it was Frankenwing, but it's pronounced Frank Ewing. And there is nothing there. The house we installed, you had to literally drive across the creek.
1: Well, that's not true. Now they've got a gas station. Look, Steven's laughing.
0: Because I'm serious. We had to literally drive across the creek. Good morning, Swap Shop.
1: Oh, and I missed. Give us a call back. You've told that story before.
0: Yep.
1: Liberty.
0: I remember that.
1: Liberty. Oh. Think. Good morning, Swap Shop.
7: How you doing today?
1: You're doing all right. How are you?
7: Who's doing the drawings and sisters?
1: I am waiting on them to shoot me a text back right now, actually, so I will know shortly.
0: They're drawing them now, but we don't have them yet.
7: All right. Thank you.
0: You bet.
1: Thanks.
0: And keep listening, because if not, I will have them on in the morning.
1: An alpina.
0: That's exactly right. It's a they didn't make it here in the United States. He had it right. Is that? Yeah, it was made in Germany, so it didn't have all the, but it was an alpina. It looked like a BMW, but boy, it was a, because I didn't know what it was. I kept asking Stephen. I said, what kind of car is that? It looks like a BMW. And it said alpina on the side. Of course, Stephen was automatically ready to take it home. We were trying to hook to it. Yeah, we had the Beamers in. We thought, well, we need one of them. And the guy says, you don't really want that one, because getting parts for it is a trick. And I'm thinking, you can get parts for the ones we got. It's paying for them is the trick. So, but yeah, an Alpina. That's exactly right. So in downtown Alpina. Liberty, Tennessee.
1: In Liberty, Tennessee. Is there nothing there, too?
0: Huh?
8: No, you turn right there and go out that road.
0: Yeah.
1: No, that's it?
0: That's it.
1: He said he owns the town, huh?
0: But you know, the house he had was probably 150 or 200 years old. It was built out of rock.
8: You got to go in through that
0: woodbury. Yeah, it's woodbury, and you go into... And you just stay on, and the signal, I mean, it's just an old country road, and the house you pull up, and it's made out of this rough rock that was, had to come from that piece of property. So.
1: Wow.
0: Good morning, Swap Shop.
9: Yeah, good morning. I got about 5 or 6 dozen of tannin jars to sell, and I still got that flooring bundled.
1: What is it now? Oh, the flooring?
0: Flooring, okay. What color is that flooring, Chuck?
9: What is it?
0: What kind of color is it? Is it like a dark brown, light brown, black, what?
9: It's a medium wood brown.
0: Medium wood brown. And it's the vinyl, right? The one that's waterproof? Yeah.
9: Yeah.
0: All right.
9: It's good stuff. I'm selling it for a guy. And he had some left over. They wouldn't take it back.
0: I got you.
9: And I'm looking for some wood stain. If anybody's got any stain, I got to stain my outfield in my wooden outfield. I'd like to have it in flat wood or something like that, too. And I still got a couple dining room suits and feet. I need to get rid of one of them so I can bring another one in the house. And I got a Miller welder. I still haven't sold that. And I guess that could do it. My tomatoes, I've got a lot of tomatoes I've been delivering to people. And my garden's about dry now. I can't plow it no more. But anyway, my phone number is 423-505-6734.
1: All right, we got you down here.
9: Thank you.
1: Thanks.
0: All right.
1: All right, he's got 5 to 6 cannon jars there. And he's also got the bundles of wood flooring. It is the kind you stick straight down, and it's a medium wood brown. Got looking for some wood stain, and he's got some antique dining room tables and dining room suits there. He's got some tomatoes and some other good gadgets and gadgets. 505-6734 is that number to call.
0: 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You want to save some money? This is the way you do it. 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Bridgestone, Firestone, Continental, Yokohama, Goodyear, Michelin, and more. Reach out to them there today. Tell Josh and the folks up there that you want to save that money. Stop up there and see them today. They're right up there at the truck stop there at the top of the mountain. So go in there and see them there today. All right. So it is about 6 minutes before the top of the hour. We'll be wrapping this up pretty quick. Remember, remember the post office is closed today, and the local banks are closed as well. But other things are, I don't know about the county offices and the city offices, but I am thinking that they could or could not be, but I don't know. But either way, I would call before I made that trip. So anyway.
1: Yeah, there you go. They can
0: They're celebrating Juneteenth. It used to be called Emancipation Day.
1: That's right.
0: Yeah.
1: Cool. I like the new name. I think it sounds better.
0: Juneteenth, yeah.
1: I just think it's fun to say.
0: It's when the Union Army arrived in Galveston, Texas.
1: In Galveston?
0: Galveston. Yeah. All right, so...
1: we can go on up to Sister Spirits if you want to.
0: Yeah, we were talking about they're doing their Whiskey AF. I was telling them about that this morning. Pretty excited about that. That's a week from tomorrow.
1: I'm excited for it. It's going to be a lot of fun.
0: Go up there and check it out.
1: That's right. And you do not have to be 21 years of age or older to attend that. You just have to show up, and as long as you don't go inside.
0: Yeah, you can bring your chair and have a good time checking out all the cars, too.
1: All right, you want to note some winners, though? I've got the winners from Sister Spirits for last week and this week, and the ones from Comfort Gallery from last week and this week.
0: All right, what we got?
1: All right, we got Diana Merritt and Jacqueline Johnson from Sister Spirits. We've got Jimmy Stewart and Cheryl Smelly from Comfort Gallery.
0: All right. So there is the winners there for those. And we'll have the other list. I'll probably be reading it in the morning.
1: Yep, we'll have that in here this afternoon for Miss Jan there. And we'll get it on for you first thing in the morning on your Saturday edition. I will, I keep meaning to put them up on Facebook, but I haven't yet. I'll try and do that this weekend.
0: All right.
1: Get the winners listed up.
0: All right. 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
1: All right.
0: All right, so it is 4 minutes before the hour. If you're going to get on, you've got just a couple of minutes, and we're going to wrap this thing up here today.
1: You know, Sunday is Father's Day.
0: Oh, is it?
1: Pretty sure.
0: Oh, okay.
1: Pretty sure.
0: I guess that's the reason that popped up on my... That's the reason that popped up.
1: It is. Okay, yeah, it is. Sure, Sunday
0: there ain't but a couple of those pictures, and what I mean by that is there's only a couple of pictures I know of me and my dad together. Just me and my dad.
1: Yeah, I have...
0: there's one other one that I can't find a copy of, but... there is one.
1: I have a couple of pictures of Papa at the house.
0: Yeah, that's...
1: And I got one or two here, but I don't have any of y'all together.
0: There's only two that I know. That's one of them, and I was at the age... Probably, Mama was probably taking a picture. Had Mom not been taking a picture, he was probably preparing to throw me over in a ditch somewhere.
1: Oh, please.
0: But there is another one where we were up at Conley Bottoms at Burns Island in Kentucky, and he and I were by a water wheel. We weren't supposed to be across the fence, but we was. We got on the, and we took a picture by the water wheel, but I don't know where that picture is.
1: I do not know either. I haven't seen that one.
0: Yes, you have. You just don't realize it.
1: Oh.
0: So anyway, time to head down to where locally was fresh. We're headed down to the local IGA of Bridgeport and the Bridgeport Shopping Plaza right next door to Family Dollar, 7 days a week, 8 to 8 for your shopping convenience. Oh, and I guess I would have realized it here. Grill it up for Dad.
1: Oh, yeah.
0: Dad seems to be the one that's always doing the grilling, even when it is Father's Day, I guess. Whole beef boneless ribeyes, go get them while they last, and they'll slice them up however thick you want. $8.99 a pound. 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

0: Oh, I like them too. 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Prairie Farms instant coffee as well. 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You're going to be grilling for Dad here this weekend. Go by there and get all the things you need. And let Dad set. Of course, it's going to be hard because I don't like nobody grilling.
1: I was about to say, you ain't going to let nobody do no grilling other than you.
0: No, because I'm the one that got to eat it.
1: Look, this is my favorite picture of you. It's good, isn't it? I know, he towers. It's a picture of my dad standing next to my brother on Christmas, by the way. 1 year, Christmas Eve. It's so 2023.
0: Yeah, that's, I don't even know that I have a copy of that one.
1: All right. I'll have to get it for you.
0: All right. Hey, it is Father's Day this weekend. If you still have your father around, remember, it's not a gift. It's not a, it's not that, it's the phone call, it's the come by, it's the visit, the talk. That's what you got to remember.
1: It's
0: you
1: the
0: know,
1: time
0: even
1: spent.
0: If it's just the phone call to say, hey, Dad, I remember, that's what you need to do. There's so many of us, including myself, that can't do that anymore. But I promise you that it'll always mean that much or that much more to your parents. And just remember, whether it's the one that fathered you or the one that raised you, or there's both, then you need to make sure and reach out to all of those. So
1: that's right.
0: For all the fathers out there, happy Father's Day to each and every one of you. Remember, grandparents, grandfathers are our fathers too.
1: That's right. Make sure your kids call their grandparents as well. You never know how much that means to them, folks.
0: There's going to be a day that when you try to call that number, that phone either says it's no longer in service or it just rings and rings and rings. Yeah. That'll be a phone call that you'll wish you could get back.
1: Get a voicemail forever.
0: So happy Father's Day to everybody out there. Have a great day. Have a great weekend. I'll be back in the morning. You'll have to work with me a little bit. But, Sherry Farmer's ready to go. She's got some great stories she's going to be telling you today. And this being Friday on Juneteenth, she's got a lot of little. She'll be telling you her little history question here after a while.
1: I love that.
0: And it is a good one as well. So make sure you stick around for Sherry Farmer.
1: Do the Opry in the morning.
0: Oh, so we're going to take a real quick break. And when we come back, we're going to wrap it up. We'll be right back.
1: All right.
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0: We are back. No, is it's not. It's Mark Chestnut and Tracy Lawrence.
1: I said it's that Tracy Lawrence next to Joe Dippy.
0: Oh.
1: And you said no.
0: You said Tracy Bird.
1: Oh, shoot. I meant Tracy.
0: All right. That's going to do it for us. We're out of here. I'll be back in the morning. I'm going to let Sherry Farmer slide in this chair and take you through it there. Steve Brewer will be here with you this afternoon. Of course, Commander Chuck will be making sure that you're getting safe to work and home this afternoon. And Patrick Core will keep you up to date on all things weather related. So get out there, work in your garden, and enjoy it. Even though it's a little wet, it's better than the alternative. So Sherry Farmer will be up with you here in just a few minutes. Y'all have a great day. So long, everybody.
1: Goodbye.
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6: ABC News, I'm Chuck Sievertson. A diplomat with knowledge of the situation told ABC News Hezbollah and Israel have agreed to a ceasefire mediated by Qatar, the U.S., and Iran. But a spokesperson for the Israeli military says they have not gotten any instructions, so they're continuing operations. Israel's military struck targets throughout southern Lebanon. This as the U.N., or the U.S., Iran talks scheduled for today in Switzerland are postponed. Price of regular gasoline lower, but still a dollar higher since the Iran war started. New problems with the reflecting pool in Washington in front of the Lincoln Memorial. After a nearly $15 million renovation touted by President Trump, the blue paint sealant on the floor is peeling, flaking off, and there's green algae. ABC's Jonathan Carl.
7: In a late-night social media post on Wednesday, the Trump administration said the water was now, quote, crystal clear. It may be eventually, but it's anything but clear now.
6: This is ABC News.
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0: Luke Combs will be one of the many special guests that will honor Alan Jackson at his sold-out touring finale concert June 27th in Nashville. And here he is, back in the saddle.
1: Wow.

0: That's Dan and Shay with Say So. It's time to take a trip down memory lane this day in history, which is June 19th. And the first off, we're going to go back to 1862. And that's what makes today so important. Today, this day in history, President Abraham Lincoln outlined the Emancipation Proclamation, which outlawed slavery in U.S. territories. On this date in 1978, Garfield, the comic strip, featured the snarky lasagna-loving cat, debuted. And in 2015, Inside Out was released in theaters. And there you have it, this day in history. Moving forward, we'll hear from Bailey Zimmerman. His song Chevy Silverado is up after the break.
1: Man, I love this place. I've been surfing here since I was a kid. Now, seeing my grandson out on the water, it means everything to me. Watching him and taking in the blue waves, the sea breeze, the blurry horizon.
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12: Drying out for your afternoon with some more sunshine, highs warming into the upper 80s. Tonight, partly cloudy, mild overnight lows, lower to middle 60s. For Saturday, mostly sunny, still looking dry, highs into the upper 80s. For Sunday, a few late showers and storms possible, highs back into the upper 80s. 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Exit 312 off I-75, 3 miles west toward Rome on Highway 53. And I'm Chief Meteorologist Patrick Corr.
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0: summer. It's finally time to walk outside, hear the birds, and say, oh my God, it's freaking hot. 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

0: That was Riley Green. And if you've ever wondered how he takes on the process of writing his own songs, well, here's how he goes about the process.
1: I don't think I've ever written a song the same way twice. Sometimes it's something that comes to me and I write it in 20 or 30 minutes. Sometimes it's an idea that I think, man, that's a great idea. And I mull it over for a month and a half and then it takes a while to write it. And sometimes I write with other people on a scheduled time and day. And I think for me, the songs that are the easiest to write, certainly the ones I like the most, are ones that are about something I'm passionate about. You know, something that's going on in my life, or, you know, I wish grandpa's never died. I wrote when my granddaddy passed away. It was a really personal song for me. And I think people find a way to make the lyrics about their own life.
0: We will get to hear more from Riley Green. He's got a new album, That's Just Me, which is coming out September 18th.
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7: Drying out for your afternoon with some more sunshine. Highs warming into the upper 80s tonight. Partly cloudy, mild overnight lows, lower to middle 60s. For Saturday, mostly sunny. Still looking dry. Highs into the upper 80s. For Sunday, a few late showers and storms possible. Highs back into the upper 80s. 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Exit 312 off I-75, 3 miles west toward Rome on Highway 53. And I'm Chief Meteorologist Patrick Corr.
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2: ABC News, I'm Chuck Sievertson. An Israeli official familiar with the matter tells ABC News the ceasefire with Hezbollah in Lebanon has started. No statement from the Iran-backed militants yet. A diplomat familiar told ABC News the ceasefire was mediated by Qatar, the U.S., and Iran. This as the U.S.-Iran talks scheduled for today in Switzerland are postponed. Some Republicans in Congress are openly criticizing the initial deal, Iran already profiting by being allowed again to sell oil. Remnants of Tropical Storm Arthur continue through the Gulf Coast. Alabama could get heavy rain and flash flooding. Cleanup after a tornado hit Jefferson County, Indiana.
3: Within seconds, the house was just, it was gone. It just come through so fast.
2: New problems with the reflecting pool in Washington in front of the Lincoln Memorial after about $15 million to drain, fix leaks, install filtration, paint, and seal the pool. The blue paint sealant on the floor is peeling, flaking off, and green algae exploding. This is ABC News.
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0: That's Tyler Hubbard with Land. And that song really is supposed to encourage folks, right? So if you happen to be going through a tough time, you listen to that song, and hopefully it's going to make you feel better. That's what Tyler's hoping for.
1: Really, it's about overcoming obstacles in life. It's about how you handle curveballs, if you will, and hurdles and speed bumps and all the things along the way. And, you know, it also talks about celebrating the good things in life and the successes. But it's really, I think, what makes a man is how you handle and how you overcome the hard, difficult seasons of life.
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12: Drying out for your afternoon with some more sunshine, highs warming into the upper 80s. Tonight, partly cloudy, mild overnight lows, lower to middle 60s. For Saturday, mostly sunny, still looking dry, highs into the upper 80s. For Sunday, a few late showers and storms possible, highs back into the upper 80s. 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Exit 312 off I-75, 3 miles west toward Rome on Highway 53. And I'm Chief Meteorologist Patrick Hoare.
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0: country and she knows it. That is Luke Bryan. And I'm not trying to pick on you guys today, but this one was pretty funny. I could not not share this one with you. I think a lot of, couples might get a kick out of this one, too. So it's your random stat of the day. And according to a recent survey, 33% of guys say that they will ignore changing a light bulb for a few days, hoping someone else will take care of it. Yeah, I'll just leave that there. Toby Keith is up next with How Do You Like Me Now?
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0: That's Kane Brown with Woman. And if you plan on traveling to Hawaii anytime soon, you know, flights between Hawaii and the continental U.S. on Hawaiian Airlines, that economy passenger flight ticket, well, you're going to have to say goodbye to your free meal. That's all starting July 1st. So no more freebies there, at least if you're in the, you know, economy side. Jason Aldean is next with She's Country.
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3: 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The Town of Jasper Monthly Meetings are the second Monday of each month at 6 p.m. at the City Offices on the Courthouse Square. South Pittsburgh City Meetings are the second Tuesday of each month at 6 p.m. at the Senior Center on Elm Avenue. Whitwell City Meetings are the second Thursday of each month at 6 p.m. at the City Hall. Mont Eagle City Meetings are the last Monday of the month at 5 p.m. City Hall. The Marion County Commission Meetings are the last Monday of each month at 6 p.m. at the Lawson Building on Ridley Avenue. The Marion County School Board typically meets on the second Monday of each month at 5 p.m. at the Central Office in Jasper.
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10: Drying out for your afternoon with some more sunshine, highs warming into the upper 80s. Tonight, partly cloudy, mild overnight lows, lower to middle 60s. For Saturday, mostly sunny, still looking dry, highs into the upper 80s. For Sunday, a few late showers and storms possible, highs back into the upper 80s. 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Exit 312 off I-75, 3 miles west toward Rome on Highway 53. And I'm Chief Meteorologist Patrick Hoare.
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2: ABC News, I'm Wayne Cabot. Israel now confirming a ceasefire in its war with Hezbollah after an attack this morning that Lebanon says killed 47 of its people.
3: We still have yet to hear any public announcements from Hezbollah, and it's unclear how long this ceasefire would last.
2: ABC Selena Wang, talks between the U.S. and Iran have been called off today because the fighting in Lebanon, now supposedly on pause. The U.S. Central Command says more than 20 vessels got through the Strait of Hormuz last night.
4: Prices of oil are started above $120 a barrel in the midst of this war. They are down this morning to about $77 a barrel.
2: But ABC's Rebecca Jarvis says it's going to take way longer for gas prices to match that drop. Regime change in the UK? Keir Starmer's days may be numbered after Andy Burnham won the election to lead the Labour Party last night and to challenge his seat. Starmer's saying he's not going to step down. State of emergency now for weather in Indiana. This is ABC News.
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7: With your news update, I'm Logan Carmichael. A 26-year-old woman is in jail on multiple drunk charges. According to the Scottsboro Police Department, officers stopped a vehicle shortly before 10 p.m. Sunday after observing several traffic violations.

0: During the stop, they reportedly detected the odor of marijuana coming from the vehicle. Police say a consent search uncovered the suspected drugs. Nikita Lee Horton Craig was charged with possession of methamphetamine, second-degree possession of marijuana, and possession of drug paraphernalia. She was booked into the Scottsboro City Jail before being transferred to the Jackson County Jail due to the felony drug charge. Meanwhile, the Tennessee Department of Health has released the latest food service and child care inspection scores for Marion and Sequatchie counties, and the results were overwhelmingly positive. In Marion County, 7 establishments earned perfect scores of 100. The lowest score in Marion County reported was a 92. In Sequatchie County, Mount Carmel Child Development Center food earned a perfect 100, while the lowest score posted was a 95. Health officials note that scores of 90 and above are generally considered passing. You can read the full report card now at svalleynow.com. And looking ahead to Independence Day, the city of Dunlap is preparing for a full day of festivities as part of America's 250th birthday celebration on July 4th. Events begin with the annual Happy Birthday America Parade at 9 a.m., followed by the opening of a time capsule buried during the nation's bicentennial celebration in 1976. The time capsule will be opened at 10:30 a.m. that morning at the Sequatchie County Courthouse. Activities throughout the day will include vendors, food, family entertainment, live music, and the traditional ringing of the bell ceremony. Musical lineup includes Cody McCarver and headliner John Waite, known for his hits such as Missing You and When I See You Smile. The celebration wraps up with a fireworks display over Harris Park at 9 p.m. City officials are encouraging residents from across the valley to bring lawn chairs, the family, and plenty of patriotic spirit as the community celebrates America's 250th birthday under the theme Honoring Our Past, Celebrating Our Future. For the latest local news anytime 24/7, click svalleynow.com. 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

June is a very important month for John Party because 2016, that is when his album California Sunrise was released. And of course, he's got that 10th anniversary edition available.

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11: Drying out for your afternoon with some more sunshine, highs warming into the upper 80s. Tonight, partly cloudy, mild overnight lows, lower to middle 60s. For Saturday, mostly sunny, still looking dry, highs into the upper 80s. For Sunday, a few late showers and storms possible, highs back into the upper 80s. 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Exit 312 off I-75, 3 miles west toward Rome on Highway 53. And I'm Chief Meteorologist Patrick Hoare.
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0: South Sanity, that is Zach Top. Happy birthday. If today is your special day, some of the celebs you share your day with include Felicia Rashad from The Cosby Show. She was the mom. She's now 78. Ann Wilson from the band Heart. She's 76. Kathleen Turner is 72. Our very own Doug Stone. Why didn't I think of that, right? He's now 70. Paul Abdul straight up is 64. Laura Spencer from Good Morning America. She's done so many things, some great stories she has shared. And she's done a lot of country things too, to where she's been on the award shows. I think she's going to be part of the CMA special on ABC, which is coming up next week. So I think she's co-hosting with Riley Green, I believe. That's it. That's some of the big name celebrities you get to share your birthday with today. So enjoy it. Stretch it through the weekend. Cole Swindell is next.
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0: Baby Blues, that's Ashley Cook. Do you have a Sleep Number bed? I've always wondered what those were like. But sadly, I don't know if I'll ever get the chance because Sleep Number has filed for Chapter 11 bankruptcy in New York, citing about $672 million in debt and rising costs linked to inflation, tariffs, and supply chain disruptions. Now, the company is pursuing a roughly $415 million sale to Sleep Country, Canada. So maybe they will survive. I hope so, because I really do want to try one of those one of these days. Let me know if that's worth it. Let me know about those Sleep Numbers. Megan Maroney is up next with Beautiful Things.
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8: Now your 104.9 The River, Tennessee Valley forecast. Drying out for your afternoon with some more sunshine, highs warming into the upper 80s. Tonight, partly cloudy, mild overnight lows, lower to middle 60s. For Saturday, mostly sunny, still looking dry, highs into the upper 80s. For Sunday, a few late showers and storms possible, highs back into the upper 80s. 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Exit 312 off I-75, 3 miles west toward Rome on Highway 53. And I'm Chief Meteorologist Patrick Hoare.
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13: Continued very warm and dry out there through your evening hours, but not as humid. Overnight tonight, partly cloudy, lows into the lower to middle 60s. After a pleasant start, mostly sunny Saturday, back into the upper 80s. For Sunday, a nice late shower or storm, upper 80s, showers and storms more likely Monday. 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

0: That's Lainey Wilson with Phone, Keys, Wallet. And, you know, she's getting ready to unlock the new music that she's been working on for quite a while. And it does sound like her new single with John Mayer that we just heard is just the beginning.
1: 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I feel like we're always writing because I don't feel like I'm myself if I'm not creating and writing. I feel like that's the thing that like gets me through all the busyness and all the other parts of the job that exist. I think people are really going to love what we've been working on. 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

0: Ride, ride, ride. That is George Burge along with Luke Bryan. I'm Sherry Farmer, and I am so guilty of this. If it looks like a table, well, in this case, it actually is. It's where you put your junk, right? I have been struggling with my kitchen table for probably a year now. Every time I clean it off, it just piles up again, and it's all me. Seriously. Hopefully my husband's not listening. But it is all me. I admit it. Totally. I mean, it's just like a paper here, paper there, and this catch-all, and this and that, and all these things that I don't even, it just adds up because I'm always in a hurry, right? And so I have this kitchen table that we don't even use as a kitchen table because we usually eat just right in front of the TV, which is bad because then you tend to eat more, right? And I just can't seem to get this table cleaned. So if you have any ideas, if you have the same situation at your home that you just have that one place that everything just piles up. Drives me crazy, but I'm really going to try and spend time this weekend taking care of that table. So wish me luck. I hope you have a great weekend. Ella Langley is up next with Be Her.
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10: Continued very warm and dry out there through your evening hours, but not as humid. Overnight tonight, partly cloudy, lows into the lower to middle 60s. After a pleasant start, mostly sunny Saturday, back into the upper 80s. For Sunday, a nice late shower or storm, upper 80s, showers and storms more likely Monday. 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
2: ABC News, I'm Wayne Cabot. On the weekend, we welcome summer. We're getting a walloping of weather from the Midwest with twisters back in the forecast for tomorrow. And the South, where now Georgia is getting drenched from the season's first tropical storm, Arthur.
3: The rates are about 2 to 3 inches of rainfall per hour and 6 inches possible to the already 12 or more inches we've received in some places. Other areas in some spots, over 20 inches of rainfall.
2: ABC News meteorologist Leslie Lopez. Two people were killed this morning in Putnam County, Georgia, when a large oak tree fell on their moving truck, the ground so saturated. Some fans are going to be late to the World Cup in Seattle today because of a crash inside of a highway tunnel near the site. The U.S. says Israel and Hezbollah are agreeing to a ceasefire, which is necessary to end the broader war with Iran. The U.K. Prime Minister Keir Starmer refusing to stand aside after Andy Burnham won the election to lead the Labour Party and to challenge his seat. This is ABC News.
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7: Good afternoon. It's starting to get a little bit heavier out here right on schedule 24 and trying to get up through the ridge cut. It's just a lot of volume right now on 24 east and westbound here at Roswell Boulevard and Market Street, trying to get through Moccasin Bend. Radar, watch yourself there on 75 up through the Cleveland Bradley County area this afternoon. Hey, don't let a slipping transmission make things worse on your car or truck having transmission problems. 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I'm Commander Chuck with your on-time traffic.
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0: Talk. Easy to Love comes to us from Dustin Lynch, guy who, when he's not gracing us with new music or out on tour, is usually in the great outdoors, hunting and fishing in particular, his things. Randy Houser, just a couple minutes off. Keep it close.
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13: Good afternoon. It's starting to get a little bit heavier out here right on Schedule 24. Trying to get up through the ridge cut. It's just a lot of volume right now on 24 east and westbound. Here at Rossville Boulevard, Market Street, trying to get through Moccasin Bend. Radar, watch yourself there on 75 up through the Cleveland, Bradley County area this afternoon. Hey, don't let a slipping transmission make things worse on your car or truck having transmission problems. 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I'm Commander Chuck with your on-time traffic.
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19: Continued very warm and dry out there through your evening hours, but not as humid. Overnight tonight, partly cloudy, lows into the lower to middle 60s. After a pleasant start, mostly sunny Saturday, back into the upper 80s. For Sunday, a nice late shower or storm, upper 80s, showers and storms more likely Monday. 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
3: Good afternoon. Cranking it pretty good now. Trying to push back into Hickson on 153 on that Chickamauga Dam. We're at stop and go there at 153 at Hamill Road. It's increasing even more by the minute here on M. Nicola going outbound up by the 911 Center. Radar this afternoon up through the Charleston area there on I-75 through that stretch of Bradley County in both directions on 75. Be careful. Hey, if you get locked out this weekend, call Rick's Lock and Key in Chattanooga. I'm Commander Chuck. You're on time traffic.
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0: coming back.
1: A Texas country band that is now experiencing a wider audience, direct from Lubbock. They are Flatland Cavalry and Never Coming Back. Keep it here for even more of the good stuff. Got Nate Smith on the way in just a couple. In fact, his breakout single is on the way.
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8: Good afternoon. Cranking it pretty good now. Trying to push back into Hickson on 153 on that Chickamauga Dam, where it's stop and go there at 153 at Hamel Road. It's increasing even more by the minute here on M. Nicola going outbound up by the 911 Center. Radar this afternoon up through the Charleston area there on I-75 through that stretch of Bradley County in both directions on 75. Be careful. Hey, if you get locked out this weekend, call Rick's Lock and Key in Chattanooga. I'm Commander Chuck. You're on time traffic.
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14: Continued very warm and dry out there through your evening hours, but not as humid. Overnight tonight, partly cloudy,
0: Lows into the low to middle 60s. After a pleasant start, mostly sunny Saturday, back into the upper 80s for Sunday. A nice late shower or storm, upper 80s. Showers and storms more likely Monday. 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

0: DOJ saying such declarations are unnecessary. A ceasefire began today between Israel and Hezbollah in Lebanon, but can it hold? ABC's Britt Clenett in Jerusalem.
1: The White House insists there's now a ceasefire, but Israel's far-right ultra-nationalists have come out with some very strong words, including one of them saying that all of Lebanon must burn.
0: Talks are off between the U.S. and Iran, with Vice President Vance being called away from today's scheduled session in Switzerland. Flash flood warnings across parts of Texas and Georgia. 2 to 3 inches of rain per hour. Level 3 of 5 risk tomorrow for severe storms across the Central Plains. This is ABC News.
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6: Good afternoon. Steady flow of traffic right now. 24 here trying to get up through the ridge. Gun. It's busy. No surprise. Over here inside Moccasin Bend with that volume of traffic on 24 at the 27 split. Stop and go right now. Going outbound on Amnicola up by the 911 center. It's already crowded there in Cleveland at 25th and Keith. Hey, Happy Hemp Pharmacy, number one dab bar in Chattanooga, located on Cummings Highway in Lookout Valley next to Walmart. Stop by this weekend. I'm Commander Chuck. You're on time traffic.
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0: His latest album, a 23-track affair. So many brilliant songs to choose from on there, including that track right there. That is Be By You. Latest one from Luke Combs. Jordan Davis coming your way in just a couple, and a guy who has new music out, Keith Urban. We'll play one we know and love from him on the way.
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8: Good afternoon. Steady flow of traffic right now. 24 here trying to get up through the ridge. Gun. It's busy. No surprise. Over here inside Moccasin Bend with that volume of traffic on. 24 at the 27 split. Stop and go right now. Going outbound on M. Nicola up by the 911 Center. It's already crowded there in Cleveland at 25th and Keith. Hey, Happy Hemp Pharmacy, number one dad bar in Chattanooga, located on Cummings Highway in Lookout Valley next to Walmart. Stop by this weekend. I'm Commander Chuck, your on-time traffic.
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15: Continued very warm and dry out there through your evening hours, but not as humid. Overnight tonight, partly cloudy, lows into the lower to middle 60s. After a pleasant start, mostly sunny Saturday, back into the upper 80s. For Sunday, a nice late shower or storm, upper 80s. Showers and storms more likely Monday. 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

0: She is in for one of the truly iconic summertime music festivals. That would be Milwaukee Summerfest. Always a great time on the shore, Lake Michigan. And she is in. Megan Maroney and Medicine. Darius Rucker on the way with One We Know and Love. And the same can be said for the track from Thomas Rhett that we'll bring you.
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3: Good afternoon. Showing signs are really building now. Am Nicola going outbound up by the 911 Center all the way up to Chad State. It's heavy now on 75 over here in the construction zone where you could see radar even over the weekend on 75 traveling between Bonnie Oaks and Shallowford Road as it gets heavy now northbound 75 headed on up towards Cleveland climbing over White Oak Mountain. Hey, St. Jude's Children's Research Hospital leading the way the world understands, treats, and helps defeat childhood cancer. StJude.org. I'm Commander Chuck. You're on time traffic.
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7: Good afternoon. Heavy traffic now, 153 southbound over here at Lee Highway. Trying to merge in there to I-75 in that construction zone. It's only going to get heavier in the next few minutes. Headed up into Cleveland there on 75 over White Oak Mountain as it builds south of Chattanooga. Also with radar down through there earlier on 75 through that northern section of Catoosa County. Hey, don't let a slipping transmission make things worse on your car or truck having transmission problems. Come to AMCO Transmissions on Lee Highway. I'm Commander Chuck. You're on-time traffic.
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13: Now, your 104.9 The River, Tennessee Valley Forecast. Continued very warm and dry out there through your evening hours, but not as humid. Overnight tonight, partly cloudy, lows into the lower to middle 60s. After a pleasant start, mostly sunny Saturday, back into the upper 80s. For Sunday, a nice late shower or storm, upper 80s. Showers and storms more likely Monday. 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
2: ABC News, I'm Wayne Cabot. Acting Attorney General Todd Blanche today refusing a judge's order to sign a statement verifying President Trump will not resurrect his $1.8 billion fund to compensate Americans. Israel and Hezbollah have declared a ceasefire today, too late for the 47 people

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4: With your news update, I'm Logan Carmichael. A 26-year-old woman is in jail on multiple drunk charges. According to the Scottsboro Police Department, officers stopped a vehicle shortly before 10 p.m. Sunday after observing several traffic violations. During the stop, they reportedly detected the odor of marijuana coming from the vehicle. Police say a consent search uncovered the suspected drugs. Nikita Lee Horton Craig was charged with possession of methamphetamine, second-degree possession of marijuana, and possession of drug paraphernalia. She was booked into the Scottsboro City Jail before being transferred to the Jackson County Jail due to the felony drug charge. Meanwhile, the Tennessee Department of Health has released the latest food service and child care inspection scores for Marion and Sequatchie counties, and the results were overwhelmingly positive. In Marion County, 7 establishments earned perfect scores of 100. The lowest score Marion County reported was a 92. In Sequatchie County, Mount Carmel Child Development Center food earned a perfect 100, while the lowest score posted was a 95. Health officials note that scores of 90 and above are generally considered passing. You can read the full report card now at svalleynow.com. And looking ahead to Independence Day, the city of Dunlap is preparing for a full day of festivities as part of America's 250th birthday celebration on July 4th. Events begin with the annual Happy Birthday America Parade at 9 a.m., followed by the opening of a time capsule buried during the nation's bicentennial celebration in 1976. The time capsule will be opened at 10:30 a.m. that morning at the Sequatchie County Courthouse. Activities throughout the day will include vendors, food, family entertainment, live music, and the traditional ringing of the bell ceremony. Musical lineup includes Cody McCarver and headliner John Waite, known for his hits such as Missing You and When I See You Smile. The celebration wraps up with a fireworks display over Harris Park at 9 p.m. City officials are encouraging residents from across the valley to bring lawn chairs, the family, and plenty of patriotic spirit as the community celebrates America's 250th birthday under the theme Honoring Our Past, Celebrating Our Future. For the latest local news, anytime 24/7, click SValleyNow.com. 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
6: Good afternoon. As that volume of traffic increases here on Amnicola going outbound up by the 911 center. A couple of accidents in the wrap-up stages. Still busy out here in our city. 24 trying to get past Russell Boulevard here inside Moccasin Bend. Exercise some patience out here, especially in watch for radar on 75 up towards Cleveland. Hey, if you get locked out this weekend, call Rick's Lock and Key in Chattanooga, 892-1700. Rick's Lock and Key. I'm Commander Chuck. You're on-time traffic.
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10: Good afternoon. Watching traffic build even more on Amicola going outbound. They're up by the 911 Center. We got a couple of accidents out here being cleared. Still some volume over here on 24. That's going to remain that way for a little while. On 24 East and West here up by Russell Boulevard, Market Street, as you head on up through the heart of the Ridge Cut. 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
13: Continued very warm and dry out there through your evening hours, but not as humid. Overnight tonight, partly cloudy, lows into the lower to middle 60s. After a pleasant start, mostly sunny Saturday, back into the upper 80s. For Sunday, a nice late shower or storm, upper 80s, showers and storms more likely Monday. 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

0: Toy Story 5 hitting to theaters, and from the soundtrack, we have that song right there, Taylor Swift, her latest effort, I Knew It, I Knew You. Kelsey Ballerini is on the way in just a couple, and we'll hear from the boys of Low Cash, too. Keep it close.
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3: Good afternoon. Starting a little bit heavier on M. Nicola going outbound here up by the 911 Center. We got a couple of accidents out here. Still a little bit crowded there at APD 40 right there at Dalton Pike as it continues to build up into Cleveland there on 75 over White Oak Mountain, pushing on up through Bradley County. Hey, if you get locked out this weekend, don't panic. Just call Rick's Lock and Key, 892-1700. That's Rick's Lock and Key. I'm Commander Chuck with your on-time traffic.
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0: That's a song he premiered on American Idol. Nice to have that platform at your disposal as one of the judges. Luke Bryan right there. Country and She Knows It. Speaking of, the latest one got Jason Aldean's most recent effort just around the bend. Stay here.
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10: Good afternoon. It continues to build on 24 here up through Moccasin Bend into the Ridge Cut. Lots of radar south of Chattanooga this afternoon. At least it was earlier down 75 through Catoosa County. We've also seen troopers out scattered up and down 75 throughout Bradley County this afternoon, especially up there around Paul Huff Parkway. Happy Hemp Pharmacy, number one dad bar in Chattanooga, located on Cummings Highway in Lookout Valley next to Walmart. Stop by this weekend. I'm Commander Chuck with your on-time traffic.
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15: Continued very warm and dry out there through your evening hours, but not as humid. Overnight tonight, partly cloudy, lows into the lower to middle 60s. After a pleasant start, mostly sunny Saturday, back into the upper 80s. For Sunday, a nice late shower or storm, upper 80s. Showers and storms more likely Monday. 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
2: ABC News, I'm Wayne Cabot.
3: Those ships are flowing out of the Hormuz Strait like nobody's ever seen before, actually.
2: President Trump today celebrating the freer flow of oil, even as planned peace talks with Iran failed to materialize today. The White House called Vice President Vance back from Switzerland, but says Vance may make that trip soon. 47 people were killed this morning in Lebanon. 4 Israeli soldiers died, and then Israel and Hezbollah agreed to a ceasefire. Defying a judge's order, Acting Attorney General Todd Blanche today refusing to sign a statement verifying President Trump will not resurrect his fund to compensate Americans. Team USA makes the round of 32 at the World Cup, beating Australia. The director who gave us Cheers.
4: You wanna go where everybody knows your name.
2: James Burroughs has died at 85. He also gave us The Mary Tyler Moore Show and Will and Grace. This is ABC News.
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9: With your news update, I'm Logan Carmichael. A 26-year-old woman is in jail on multiple drunk charges. According to the Scottsboro Police Department, officers stopped a vehicle shortly before 10 p.m. Sunday after observing several traffic violations. During the stop, they reportedly detected the odor of marijuana coming from the vehicle. Police say a consent search uncovered the suspected drugs. Nikita Lee Horton Craig was charged with possession of methamphetamine, second-degree possession of marijuana, and possession of drug paraphernalia. She was booked into the Scottsboro City Jail before being transferred to the Jackson County Jail due to the felony drug charge. Meanwhile, the Tennessee Department of Health has released the latest food service and child care inspection scores for Marion and Sequatchie counties, and the results were overwhelmingly positive. In Marion County, 7 establishments earned perfect scores of 100. The lowest score in Marion County reported was a 92. In Sequatchie County, Mount Carmel Child Development Center food earned a perfect 100, while the lowest score posted was a 95. Health officials note that scores of 90 and above are generally considered passing. You can read the full report card now at svalleynow.com. And looking ahead to Independence Day, the city of Dunlap is preparing for a full day of festivities as part of America's 250th birthday celebration on July 4th. Events begin with the annual Happy Birthday America Parade at 9 a.m., followed by the opening of a time capsule buried during the nation's bicentennial celebration in 1976. The time capsule will be opened at 10:30 a.m. that morning at the Sequatchie County Courthouse. Activities throughout the day will include vendors, food, family entertainment, live music, and the traditional ringing of the bell ceremony. Musical lineup includes Cody McCarver and headliner John Waite, known for his hits such as Missing You and When I See You Smile. The celebration wraps up with a fireworks display over Harris Park at 9 p.m. City officials are encouraging residents from across the valley to bring lawn chairs, the family, and plenty of patriotic spirit as the community celebrates America's 250th birthday under the theme Honoring Our Past, Celebrating Our Future. For the latest local news, anytime 24/7, click svalleynow.com. 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
4: Good afternoon. It continues to build on 24 here up through Moccasin Bend into the Ridge Cut. Lots of radar south of Chattanooga this afternoon, at least it was earlier, down 75 through Catoosa County. We've also seen troopers out scattered up and down 75 throughout Bradley County this afternoon, especially up there around Paul Huff Parkway. Happy Hemp Pharmacy, number one dad bar in Chattanooga, located on Cummings Highway in Lookout Valley next to Walmart. Stop by this weekend. I'm Commander Chuck with your on-time traffic.
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0: host of your CMA Fest TV special, Riley Green. That is his latest one, Think As You Drunk. Dustin Lynch, just a couple minutes from now, and a gal whose career has taken off like a rocket. Like Riley Green, a native of Alabama, Ella Langley is just a couple minutes away.
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8: Good afternoon. It continues to build on 24 here up through Moccasin Bend into the Ridge Gut. Lots of radar south of Chattanooga this afternoon. At least it was earlier down 75 through Catoosa County. We've also seen troopers out scattered up and down 75 throughout Bradley County this afternoon, especially up there around Paul Huff Parkway. Happy Hemp Pharmacy, number one dad bar in Chattanooga, located on Cummings Highway in Lookout Valley next to Walmart. Stop by this weekend. I'm Commander Chuck with your on-time traffic.
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14: Expect partly cloudy skies, 3 or nighttime hours. Overnight lows mild into the low to middle 60s. For Saturday, mostly sunny. Continued dry, highs back into the upper 80s. For Sunday, an isolated late shower or storm, highs upper 80s. Showers and storms more likely Sunday night into Monday. This summer, follow the wonder and celebrate America 250 at Rock City, a place where seven states meet the sky. This milestone year, take the detour. Celebrate America 250 going on now through August 9th. And I'm Chief Meteorologist Patrick Hoare.
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0: Those are a couple of artists who do not use their last name on stage. They are Lauren Elena Suddeth, working with Chase Matthew McQuitty on All My Exes. And the collaborations continue too. Dylan Marlowe, Dylan Scott in just a couple. Plus Blake Shelton doing a song that was originally recorded by the possum, George Jones.
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3: Good afternoon. It continues to build on 24 here up through Moccasin Bend into the Ridge Gut. Lots of radar south of Chattanooga this afternoon. At least it was earlier down 75 through Catoosa County. We've also seen troopers out scattered up and down 75 throughout Bradley County this afternoon, especially up there around Paul Huff Parkway. Happy Hemp Pharmacy, number one dad bar in Chattanooga, located on Cummings Highway in Lookout Valley next to Walmart. Stop by this weekend. I'm Commander Chuck with your on-time traffic.
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7: Good afternoon. It continues to build on 24 here up through Moccasin Bend into the Ridge Gut. Lots of radar south of Chattanooga this afternoon. At least it was earlier, down 75 through Catoosa County. We've also seen troopers out scattered up and down 75 throughout Bradley County this afternoon, especially up there around Paul Huff Parkway. Happy Hemp Pharmacy, number one dad bar in Chattanooga, located on Cummings Highway in Lookout Valley next to Walmart. Stop by this weekend. I'm Commander Chuck with your on-time traffic.
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14: Expect partly cloudy skies through your nighttime hours. Overnight lows mild into the low to middle 60s. for Saturday, mostly sunny. Continued dry, highs back into the upper 80s for Sunday. An isolated late shower or storm, highs upper 80s. Showers and storms more likely Sunday night into Monday. This summer, follow the wonder and celebrate America 250 at Rock City, a place where seven states meet the sky. This milestone year, take the detour. Celebrate America 250 going on now through August 9th. And I'm Chief Meteorologist Patrick Hoare.
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0: but we do, don't we? Well, we are playing it for you, the best country and nothing but. That includes fresh new songs as well as the ones we know and love. One of the real hustlers in country music, a guy who's pretty much always got something going on, whether it's new music or touring or both, Parker McCollum. We'll hear from him in a couple, plus Jason Aldean.
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15: Now your 104.9 The River Tennessee Valley forecast.
16: Expect partly cloudy skies through your nighttime hours. Overnight lows mild into the low to middle 60s. For Saturday, mostly sunny. Continued dry, highs back into the upper 80s. For Sunday, an isolated late shower or storm, highs upper 80s. Showers and storms more likely Sunday night into Monday. This summer, follow the wonder and celebrate America 250 at Rock City, a place where seven states meet the sky. This milestone year, take the detour. Celebrate America 250 going on now through August 9th. And I'm Chief Meteorologist Patrick Kaur.
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0: He made a splash for that duet with Jason Aldean called Friends Like That. Now he is back for another go-around, this time all by his lonesome. Training wheels are off for John Morgan and his kid myself. 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

0: I can say it again. One half of Florida-Georgia Line, now that they have not just said, yes, we are back, but ready to tour as well. Tyler Hubbard and Land. I'm Steve Brewer. 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
7: 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Need ammo? 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
10: Expect partly cloudy skies, 3 or 9 time hours. Overnight lows mild into the lower to middle 60s.
3: for Saturday. Mostly sunny. Continued dry, highs back into the upper 80s for Sunday. An isolated late shower or storm, highs upper 80s. Showers and storms more likely Sunday night into Monday. This summer, follow the wonder and celebrate America 250 at Rock City, a place where seven states meet the sky. This milestone year, take the detour. Celebrate America 250 going on now through August 9th. And I'm Chief Meteorologist Patrick Corr.
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